The Bible tells us to cast all of our cares on Him because He cares for us. My friend, this is more than a promise. It's a command. So be at rest.

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0: Yo, yo, yo, what's going on? This is Drizzy Drake.
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2: Hey, what's up? This is Ludacris.
3: What's up, y'all? This is Nicki Minaj.
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6: What's up? It's Meg

0: 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This is Drizzy Drake.
1: Hi, this is Rihanna.
2: Hey, what's up? This is Ludacris.
3: What's up, y'all? This is Nicki Minaj.
4: Hey, I'm Aya.

0: the Angelus, in the name of the Father, and of the Son, and of the Holy Spirit.
1: Amen.
0: The angel of the Lord declared unto Mary,
1: and she conceived of the Holy Spirit.
0: Hail Mary, full of grace, the Lord is with thee. Blessed art thou amongst women, and blessed is the fruit of the womb, Jesus.
1: Holy Mary, Mother of God, pray for us sinners, now and at the hour of our death. Amen.
0: Behold the handmaid of the Lord.
1: Be it unto me according to thy word.
0: Hail Mary, full of grace, the Lord is with thee. Blessed art thou amongst women, and blessed is the fruit of the womb, Jesus.
1: Holy Mary, Mother of God, pray for us sinners, now and at the hour of our death. Amen.
0: And the Word was made flesh,
1: and dwells amongst us.
0: Hail Mary, full of grace, the Lord is with thee. Blessed art thou amongst women, and blessed is the fruit of the womb, Jesus.
1: Holy Mary, Mother of God, pray for us sinners, now and at the hour of our death. Amen.
0: Pray for us, O Holy Mother of God,
1: that we may be made worthy of the promises of Christ.
0: Let us pray.
1: Pour forth, we beseech thee, O Lord, thy grace into our hearts, that we, to whom the incarnation of Christ thy Son was made known by the message of an angel, may be brought by his passion and cross to the glory of his resurrection, through the same Christ our Lord. Amen.
0: May the divine assistance remain always with us.
1: And may the souls of all the faithful departed, through the mercy of God, rest in peace. Amen.
0: This prayer is brought to you courtesy of Ajayi Oriafo Memorial Hospital, Center of Orthopedic Excellence.
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Christmas greetings to you all. I thank God for keeping us and making his ways available to us. This is Church of Christ with the usual theme, Let the Bible Speak. Today we shall be discussing on the topic, Not Far from the Kingdom. Not Far from the Kingdom. We'll be considering the book of Mark chapter 12, 28 to 34. Here, the scribe reacted positively to Christ's answer of what constitutes the greatest commandment. And because of that reaction, Jesus Christ told him that this man, because of such an answer, that he was not far from the kingdom. Let's start by looking at what is the kingdom in the first place, the nature of the kingdom. Before going further, we need to establish exactly what is meant when we speak of the kingdom. The term kingdom refers to body of people who recognize Christ as king, individuals who have submitted to his authority. Paul wrote that when we become Christians, God transfers us to the kingdom of his beloved Son. Galatians chapter 1 verse 13. John wrote, God has made us to be a kingdom. Revelation chapter 1 verse 6. The body of people who make up the kingdom are also identified by other terms in the New Testament. A term more familiar is found in Matthew chapter 16. After Peter made the good confession, Jesus commended him and then said, upon this rock, the truth Peter had confessed, I will build my church, and the gates of Hades will not overpower it. Verse 18. Jesus used the analogy of constructing a building. In the next verse, he continued to use this illustration by implying a closed door, which was to be opened with a key. He said to Peter, I will give you the keys of the kingdom of heaven. This was a promise to the apostle that he would be given the privilege of preaching the first gospel sermon, thus opening the door for sinners to come into the church. However, the truth is that in this passage, Jesus used interchangeably the words church and kingdom. To be in the kingdom is to be in the church. The Greek word translated church is ecclesia, which literally means the call out. The term refers to those who have been called out of the world into a new relationship with Jesus Christ. It is the most common word used in Acts and the epistles to refer to this special group of people. For instance, see Acts chapter 5 verse 11, Romans chapter 16 verse 1, and 1 Corinthians chapter 1 verse 2. Another term used to refer to the same group of people is the body. Paul wrote in Ephesians chapter 1 verse 22 and verse 23, God put all things in subjection under Jesus' feet and gave him as head over all things to the church, which is his body, the fullness of him who fills all in all. Paul used interchangeably the words church and body, the church which is his body. In Colossians chapter 1 verse 18, he reversed the words, he is head of the body, the church. Therefore, to be in the church is to be in the body. There is no condemnation for those who are in Christ Jesus, Romans chapter 8 verse 1. When one becomes a Christian, he puts on Christ. See Romans chapter 13 verse 14, Galatians chapter 3 verse 27. To be in Christ is the equivalent of being in the kingdom, the church, the body. When Saul was persecuting the church, Acts chapter 8 1 to 3, Philippians chapter 3 verse 6, he was also persecuting Christ, Acts chapter 22 verse 8. It is impossible to separate Christ from his body. Blessings of the kingdom. How important is it to be in the kingdom, church, body, or Christ? Ephesians chapter 1 verse 3. Blessed be the God and Father of our Lord Jesus Christ, who has blessed us with every spiritual blessing in the heavenly places in Christ. Paul used the phrase, every spiritual blessing. Further, he said that these blessings are in Christ. Therefore, they are also found in the church, the kingdom, the body. Let's highlight a few of the blessings. One blessing is that in Christ we have redemption from our past sins. Look again at Galatians chapter 1 verse 13. This time adding verse 14. For he rescued us from the domain of darkness and transferred us to the kingdom of his beloved Son, in whom we have redemption, the forgiveness of sins. This redemption is found in Christ, in the body, the church, the kingdom. Another way of saying that we are redeemed from our past sins is to say that we are saved from those sins. In the body, the church, we have salvation through the blood of Jesus. Turn to Ephesians chapter 5, where Paul compared the relationship between Christ and his church with the relationship between a man and his wife. Notice especially verse 23 and 25. For the husband is the head of the wife, as Christ also is the head of the church, he himself being the savior of the body. Husbands, love your wives just as Christ also loved the church
and gave himself up for her. If we want to be saved, we must be in the body. If we want to receive the benefits of the sacrifice of Jesus, we must be in the church. Another way of speaking about being redeemed and saved is to say we are children of God. Galatians chapter 3, verse 26, verse 27 says, "For you are all sons of God." The King James Version has "children of God" through faith in Christ Jesus. "For all of you who were baptized into Christ have clothed yourselves with Christ." When we are baptized into Christ and we are clothed with Christ, then we are sons of God. Or to use the King James Version phrasing, we become children of God. Paul told the Corinthians that if anyone is in Christ, he is a new creature. The old things passed away. Behold, new things have come. 2 Corinthians chapter 5, verse 17. What does it mean to be in the kingdom, church, body, Christ? It means we have every spiritual blessing. It means we have redemption from past sins. We have salvation. It means we are children of God. A good summary of the blessings enjoyed by those who enter the kingdom, church, body, Christ, is found in Ephesians chapter 2, verses 12 and 13. "You were at that time separate from Christ, excluded from the commonwealth of Israel, and strangers to the covenant of promise, having no hope and without God in the world. But now in Christ Jesus, you who formerly were far off have been brought near by the blood of Christ." On the other hand, what does it mean to be far from the kingdom, church, body, Christ? If you are in that condition, it means you are far from redemption, from your past sins. You are far from salvation. You are far from being a child of God. What does it mean to be near the kingdom, church, body, or Christ? If you are in that state, it means you are near redemption from your past sins. You are near salvation. You are very close to becoming a child of God. But none of these blessings are actually yours yet. Our relationship to the kingdom. This may raise some questions in your mind. But before we proceed, let's spend a few more minutes contrasting those who are near and those who are far. Since no two people are exactly alike, it is needful to speak in general terms by suggesting possible differences in these two situations. Many who are far from the kingdom are filled with prejudice. They do not want to think about spiritual matters. As a rule, however, one who is near the kingdom has an honest heart. This was probably the quality Jesus admired as he looked into the scribe's heart. The man was not consumed by the prejudice which had hardened the heart of most of the Pharisees. Some are far from the kingdom because of wickedness. They have embraced the moral standards of this world, and they resent being reminded of it. Others are near because they have a sense of right and wrong and strive to maintain a good moral life. Some are far away because they have had a lack of teaching regarding God's will. They may not have had the opportunity to learn, or perhaps they had the opportunity and elected not to take advantage of it. In contrast, those who are near are generally eager to learn. They want to know about the Word of God. Perhaps they are studying on their own. Perhaps they are studying with others who care for their souls. A common characteristic of those who are far is being self-satisfied. "I am fine the way I am. Leave me alone." By way of contrast, those who are near are generally aware of their spiritual needs. Sometimes they are even keenly aware that they are lost and need to come to the Lord for salvation. One may ask, "You have been describing someone with an honest heart who lives a good moral life, who is eager to learn and is aware of spiritual needs. Could such a person be lost? Why is the person who is near the kingdom still lost?" Because he is not in Christ, where every spiritual blessing is found. He has not been cleansed by the blood of Jesus so that he has redemption from his past sins. A biblical example of one who was near was a Roman soldier named Colinus. Listen to this inspired description. "Now there was a man at Caesarea named Cornelius, a centurion of what was called the Italian court, a devout man and one who feared God with all his household, and gave many alms to the Jewish people and prayed to God continually." Acts chapter 10, 1 and 2. As you read about this man, you will discover that he had an honest heart, was living a good moral life, was eager to learn, and was even aware of spiritual needs. Was he saved? An angel told him, "Send to Joppa and have Simon, who is also called Peter, and he will speak words to you by which you will be saved, you and all your household." Acts chapter 11, 13 and 14. Cornelius was near, so near, but he was not saved. There is much to admire in the centurion, but he was still lost. Entrance into the kingdom. The next question is,
how do we get into the kingdom? What has to take place in order to enter the kingdom, or church, or body, Christ? To answer that question, let's focus on passages relating to the themes we have discussed. Matthew 18:3 used the word kingdom. Jesus said, "Truly I say to you, unless you are converted and become like children, you will not enter the kingdom of heaven." In order to enter the kingdom, a conversion must take place. The word conversion basically means change. The conversion process is threefold. One, there must be a change in attitude, which is brought about by faith. Jesus said, "Unless you believe that I am He, the Son of God, you will die in your sins." John 8:24. Two, there must be a change in life, which is brought about by repentance. He said, "I tell you, no, but unless you repent, you will all likewise perish." Luke 13:3. Number three, there must be a change in relationship, our relationship with the Lord, which is brought about by baptism. Jesus said, "He who has believed and has been baptized shall be saved." Mark 16:16. Most religious people who believe in Jesus understand faith and repentance to be essential to the conversion process, but some challenge the necessity of baptism. Let us therefore spend a few moments on this aspect of our entry in the kingdom. Whatever the term we select to describe the kingdom, immersion in the waters of baptism is said to be necessary for our entrance. Regarding the term kingdom, notice John 3:5, where Jesus said, "Unless one is born of water and the Spirit, he cannot enter into the kingdom of God." Regarding the term church, see Acts 2. Peter told the people to repent and be baptized in the name of Jesus Christ for the forgiveness of their sins. Acts 2:38. Then we read those who had received his word were baptized, and that day there were added about 3,000 souls. Verse 47 says that the Lord was adding to their number day by day those who were being saved. Those who were baptized were added by the Lord to the body of the saved, which is just another way of saying the church. Ephesians 5:23-25. The King James Version says, "Concerning those who received Peter's words and were baptized, that the Lord added to the church daily such as should be saved." Acts 2:47. Regarding the term body, consider 1 Corinthians 12:13. "For by one Spirit we were all baptized into one body." Regarding the phrase "in Christ," let's see Galatians 3:26-27. "For you are all sons of God through faith in Christ Jesus. For all of you were baptized into Christ, have clothed yourself with Christ." Another passage that teaches basically the same truth is Romans 6:3-4. "Or do you not know that all of us who have been baptized into Christ Jesus have been baptized into his death? Therefore, we have been buried with him through baptism into death, so that as Christ was raised from the dead through the glory of the Father, so we too might walk in newness of life." When our hearts, lives, and relationships are changed through trusting in the Lord, repenting of our sins, and being immersed in baptism, what is the result? Then a divine transference takes place. God rescues us from the domain of darkness and transfers us to the kingdom of his beloved Son. Colossians 1:13. We are added to the church. We become members of the body. We put on Christ. We should now have a clearer understanding of what we mean by the phrase "in the kingdom," and also what is implied by the term "far" and "near." Whether far or near, those outside the kingdom have not yet been converted. Since they have not yet been scripturally baptized, they have not been transferred into the kingdom or church or body or Christ. That is where every spiritual blessing is, including the redemption and salvation from past sins and being counted as children of God. It is just difficult to state why some get near the kingdom but do not come all the way in. Some plan to do it later. Maybe some think they do not know enough. They still have questions. Perhaps others think they are too young or too old. No one stays near. One who is near either enters the kingdom or moves away. Each time he rejects the opportunity, his heart is hardened. Once this particular individual is far from the kingdom, it becomes almost impossible to revive that original spark of interest. Being near is a dangerous position if one does not continue in a Godward direction and come into the kingdom. It is good to extend an invitation to any who need to respond to the Lord, including erring Christians who need to be restored and those who desire prayers for other reasons. It is important to appeal to any who might be near the kingdom. Understand that you will not stay at that point very long. When Paul discussed with Felix righteousness, self-control, and the judgment to come, the governor became frightened.
Acts chapter 24, verse 25. He moved a little closer to the kingdom, but then he moved away. He told the apostle, go away for the present, and when I find time, I will summon you. Acts chapter 24, verse 25. When Paul preached to Agrippa, the king told him, in a short time, you will persuade me to become a Christian. Acts chapter 26, verse 28. But if this heart was touched, he never did anything about it. Thank God not every person who came near moved back to the far position. I earlier mentioned Cornelius as an example of one who was near but still lost. Acts chapter 10, verse 1 to 11 and verse 18 tells us the story of his conversion as he came to believe in Christ, chapter 10, verse 43, and was baptized, 10:48. Another thrilling example is the Ethiopian treasurer, whose story is told in Acts chapter 8, 26 to 39. Every term we have used regarding being near would apply to him. He had an honest heart. We can assume that he was living a good moral life. He was eager to learn, and he was aware of spiritual needs. After Philip taught him, verse 35, he asked, look, water, what prevents me from being baptized? Verse 36. The evangelist told him, if you believe with all your heart, you may. At that point, the official had to move forward or backward. He could not stay where he was. I'm thrilled to tell you that he confessed his faith in Jesus and was baptized. When Cornelius and Eunuch made their decisions, they were then in the kingdom, in the church, in the body, in Christ, and were able to enjoy every spiritual blessing. What about the scribe who came near? Did he accept Jesus as the Messiah on that day of Pentecost? Did he repent? Was he baptized? It is not known. But here is a more important question. What about you? Perhaps you are near. I want to thank you for all your attention. We pray that we do it again, same time, same station, next week, God willing. We want to appeal to you to try to worship with us and hear more about the true way that leads to salvation. At number 1, Church Avenue, opposite Adesua Guest Grammar School Road Junction, off Supply Road, Box 189, Benin City. You can as well reach the evangelist of the church with the following phone numbers: 0803-560-3940, 0803-560-3940, or 0805-610-6357. Or worship with the Church of Christ nearer to you, and you'll be glad you did. Thank you, and God bless. That is all we can do for now. We want to thank you for listening. Till we do it again, same time, same station, next week. Remain blessed. Please investigate the Church of Christ by worshiping with us. Number 1, Church Avenue, opposite Adesua Road Junction, off Supply Road, Box 189, Benin City. You can also call the evangelists of the church with the following phone numbers: 0805-610-6357, 0805-610-6357, or 0803-064-9672, 0803-064-9672. You can as well visit the Church of Christ on www.cocsupplyroad.org, www.cocsupplyroad.org, or see worship with the Church of Christ nearer to you. Thank you. God bless you. Yeah.

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0: 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The time is 6:30. My name is Osatohane Osunde. First, the headlines. 500 forest guards arrive in Edo State to tackle insecurity in forest areas. Minister of Work warns contractors over project delays. And the US launches attacks on multiple Iranian targets.

0: Once again, welcome to the News at Dawn. We're going right into the details. Good morning. 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The first batch of Nigerian evacuees from South Africa is expected to arrive in the country today following rises of xenophobic attack. In a statement on Wednesday, the spokesperson for Ministry of Foreign Affairs, Kimiebi Ebienfa, said the evacuation operation will be undertaken by Airpiece Airlines, adding that the federal government has fully funded the evacuation exercise. Ebienfa assured Nigerians that the federal government, through relevant ministries, department and agencies, has put in place the necessary reception and support arrangements for the returnees. More than 100 Nigerians serving jail term in Ethiopia may soon be transferred to Nigeria as both countries conclude arrangements for a prisoner transfer agreement. Minister of Foreign Affairs Bianca Odumegwu-Ojukwu arrived in Addis Ababa for the signing of the pact alongside the Attorney General of the Federation and Minister of Justice Lateef Fagbemi. The Nigerian delegation was received by Ethiopia's Minister of State for Foreign Affairs and the country's Chief of Protocol. She disclosed that four Nigerian inmates died during the lengthy process of negotiations, judicial reviews, and ratification of the agreement. The Senate Committee on Public Accounts has ordered the arrest of the immediate past Group Chief Officer of the Nigerian National Petroleum Company Limited, NNPCL, Mele Kyari, for failing to appear before it over allegations of an unaccounted 210 trillion naira between 2017 and 2023. The decision followed Kyari's absence at the committee's investigative hearing into the alleged financial discrepancies. And during the session, some lawmakers appealed to the committee chairman, Senator Ibrahim Dankwambo, to grant Kyari another opportunity to appear, citing reports that he was receiving medical treatment in Germany. The appeal, however, faced stiff opposition from the committee members, who insisted that a warrant of arrest be issued against the former NNPCL chief. In the meantime, there was a panic on Wednesday at the Senate wing of the National Assembly when fire broke out in one of its rooms. Aitutu Alufohai reports that the quick intervention of some senators brought the incident under control.
1: The incident, which occurred in the kitchen section,

0: session of Senate Room 107 was quickly curtailed with the assistance of Senator Asuko Ekpenyong from Cross River South and Senator Salihu Mustafa representing Kwara Central. The Senate Committee on Niger Delta Development Commission, NDDC, chaired by Ekpenyong, had just concluded the screening exercise of Dr. Zainab Marwa as a member representing Northeast on the board of the commission. It was gathered that the fire may have been caused by a microwave that was left switched on in the kitchen area. No casualty was recorded as normal activities resumed shortly after the incident was put under control. Ayetutu Alufohai, EBS News, Abuja.
1: The House of Representatives has reaffirmed its commitment to passing the state police bill today as part of efforts to address the worsening security challenges confronting the country. Deputy Speaker of the House, Benjamin Kalu, disclosed this on Wednesday while addressing members of the House of Representatives press corps in Abuja on behalf of 37 caucus leaders in the Green Chamber. Kalu said the proposed constitutional amendments seeking the establishment of state police had become imperative in view of the increasing incidents of terrorism, banditry, kidnapping, and other violent crimes across the country. A deadly attack by suspected bandits on government secondary school Ilukebunu in Kaba Bunu local government area of Kogi State has left three people dead, including a vice principal and a six-year-old boy. In a statement issued by its spokesperson, ASP Saliu Afusat, the Kogi State Police Command said the attackers, who arrived on about 40 motorcycles, stormed the area in large numbers with the suspected aim of kidnapping students and other residents. According to the command, the divisional police officer of Kaba A Division swiftly activated a joint security response after receiving distress calls from the area. The Edo State government has ordered the immediate closure of three secondary schools in Akokoedo local government area until further notice. The affected schools are Ososo Grammar School, Ososo Comprehensive High School, and Makiki Secondary School, Makiki, according to a statement issued by the Chief Press Secretary to the Governor, Monday Opolo, Patrick Ahire Ebojele. The decision was taken to safeguard the lives and property of students, teachers, and other school personnel amid prevailing security concerns in the area. The government directed that all academic and non-academic activities in the affected schools be suspended immediately, pending further directives. However, students currently writing the West African Senior Secondary School Certificate Examination will still be allowed access to their examination centers under strict security arrangements coordinated by school authorities, security agencies, and community leaders. The state government appealed to parents, guardians, and residents of the affected communities to remain calm, vigilant, and cooperate with security agencies as efforts continue to restore peace and ensure public safety. The Edo State government says it has received 500 forest guards from the presidency to strengthen security across forests and rural communities in the state, with plan underway to increase the number to 1,000. The disclosure was made during a media briefing by top government officials in Benin City. An EBS Government House correspondent, Ms. Sagboma, has the report.
2: A cross-section of Edo State government officials has provided updates on key policies, program, and ongoing interventions aimed at improving security, transportation, and infrastructure development across the state. Addressing journalists in Benin City, the Commissioner for Public Security and Safety, Festus Ebia, said the government is intensifying efforts to protect lives and property through enhanced security measures. He noted that the state has received 500 forest guards from the presidency to secure forest areas and tackle criminal activities such as kidnapping and drug trafficking, adding that plans are in place to increase the number to 1,000.
3: From the directive of the National Security Advisor through Mr. President, employed 500 forest guards whose office will be in the bushes of Edo State based on the area you have. And of course, on Saturday, the president has given further directive. I was called upon that Edo State should increase their number to 1,000. So I was Mr. Governor yesterday and is working towards ensuring that we beef up the figures of the forest guard, who will now be in the bush and secure our farmers and, of course, secure our bush and equally make the bush unsafe for those who say that Pekin, when he say mama no go sleep, Pekin too no go sleep.
2: On transportation, the Commissioner for Transport, Saturday Idehe, highlighted progress in the enforcement of traffic regulations across the state. He noted that government has recorded improved compliance with directives on vehicle registration and painting, while also addressing issues of illegal parking, unauthorized loading and offloading by commercial vehicles, and other traffic-related violations.
4: Commercial vehicle drivers are prevented from unauthorized parking, loading and discharge of passengers along major transport corridors. In addition, the loading and offloading of goods by heavy duty vehicles along major roads and market corridors are prohibited between the hours of 7 a.m. and 6 p.m. daily. This restriction applies to areas such as Forestry Road, Mission Road, Upper Market, Ekuru Market, Raman Park, Aduawa, Oka Market, Uselu, and other major commercial corridors within the states. The restriction of motorcycles and tricycles to suburb areas and airtrails remains in force.
2: Also speaking, the Commissioner for Information and Strategy, Kazim Afebua, dismissed claims that the state's government is indebted to teachers. He further clarified that ongoing infrastructural projects are spread across all 18 local government areas, stressing that development efforts are not concentrated in any particular part of the state.
5: Edo State government is not owing any teacher. I've read a couple of statements credited to people saying that teachers have been owed salaries and other emoluments. Occupy the first line charge of the Obabolo administration. People trying to say we are doing so many projects in Ishan, and not just Ishan but Udomi to be specific. Let it be on record that we are proud that we have a governor who is developing every aspect of Edo. If the charity begins at home, it is not a crime for the governor to be doing projects that he feels will impact the lives of not just people from Udomi, but people from Edo State.
2: The officials reaffirmed the government's commitment to strengthening security, improving service delivery, and creating an enabling environment for residents and businesses to thrive. Moses Agboma, EBS News.
1: The Edo State government has sealed off a church building under construction at Ogege in Ovia North East local government area following its collapse. An incident, officials say, could have resulted in a major tragedy. The two-story structure, located on Palace Road off Upper Siloko Road, caved in on Saturday, June 6, but fortunately, no lives were lost. EBS Government House correspondent Moses Agboma reports that development came to light during an inspection of the site by the Commissioner for Physical Planning and Urban Development, Vincent Uwadiae, alongside the Managing Director of the Edo State Development and Building Control Agency, Darlington Igabali.
2: What could have turned into a devastating disaster ended without any casualties after a church building still under construction collapsed in the Ogege area of Benin City. The structure, identified as Savior Apostolic God Mission Church, was located on Palace Road off Upper Siloko Road in Ovia Northeast local government area. According to state officials, the building was originally approved as a one-story structure. However, the developer allegedly proceeded to convert it into a two-story building. after an application for additional approval was denied by the government. During an inspection of the collapsed structure, officials, including the Commissioner for Physical Planning and Urban Development, Vincent Owadiai, alongside the Managing Director of the Edo State Development and Building Control Agency, Darlington Igabali, expressed concern over the quality of material used for the projects and condemned what they described as a deliberate disregard for established building approval procedures.
6: This disaster that happened here, the early hours of this morning, did not lead to any deaths. We as an agency, we've been here several times, we've told them they need to stop this construction. They have a file in our office, but we told them that we cannot approve this property based on the circumstances surrounding what they are constructing, that they need to do the right thing before we can even go ahead. They ignored and they went ahead and started developing. And unfortunately, this building has collapsed, and we have come here on an emergency to ensure that this premises is sealed and marked for complete demolition, and the owners of this property will be prosecuted.
7: Senator Mondo Paulo is so worried about it that he mandated that we should come and find out what happened. And on the site assessment have proven that because of the disaster is inferior material used for the construction. The engineer is nowhere to be seen. The architect that designed the building is nowhere to be seen. And the man who claimed to be the pastor in the church is not an engineer, and he was the one executing the project. So you can see that people's lives were endangered, but thank God, no life was lost. The law will take its course.
2: Authorities have since sealed off the property and urging developers and property owners to obtain the necessary approvals and adhere strictly to approved building plans before commencing any construction projects. Moses Agboma, EBS News.
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1: Welcome back to the news at dawn. Going right back to the details we have right here. For many years, motorists and other road users plying the Bini-Auchi Road roundabout in Benin City faced difficult commuting conditions due to the deteriorated state of the roadway, which posed significant safety risks, deep potholes, eroded sections, and uneven road surfaces not only impeded the free flow of traffic, but also exposed commuters to accidents and frequent vehicle damage. EBS Friday Himoto, who visited the site, reports that Edo State Government has commenced rehabilitation works aimed at restoring the road to a safe and motorable condition.
9: Concerned by the deteriorating condition of the roads and its strategic importance as a major gateway into Benin City, the Edo State Government has commenced rehabilitation of the failed section of the Benin-Aochi Road roundabout to improve safety and facilitate smoother traffic flow. Findings show that, prior to the intervention, the affected portions of the roads were severely damaged, making movement difficult for motorists, particularly during rainy season when the stagnant water further compounded the problem. Commercial drivers, private vehicle owners, and pedestrians were often forced to navigate the damaged section with great caution. Heavy-duty construction equipment and road maintenance personnel are currently on the site carrying out extensive reconstruction work aimed at restoring the structural integrity of the roadway. Their intervention is expected to provide a lasting solution to challenges that have hampered vehicular movements and affected economic activities in the area for several years. Residents, traders, and motorists operating around the roundabouts have commended Governor Monday Okpebholo for responding to their concerns.
10: I like the work they are doing. I thank God for this governor and the Tinubu administration. God will continue to be able to help them.
11: He tried because before trailer they fought for that place, but as he comes to another, I think everything will be okay because now major road now day, so the business will go away.
12: But looking at it now, there's a difference now. This will show that the governor is trying to help the people too. But looking at it now, at least I see the governor is trying and there's improvement.
9: Executive Director of the Edo State Road Maintenance Agency, Farouk Ehimegbe, said the affected section of the Benin-Aochi Road roundabout had remained in a deplorable state for years, necessitating urgent government attention.
13: The governor has come with the shine agenda, because the governor wants to ensure that every potholes that will infringe the movements of Edo citizen is taken care of. We are going to launch Operation No Pothole in Edo State in accordance with the shine agenda of Mr. Governor.
9: Residents and traders expressed optimism that upon completion, the projects will significantly improve transportation, boost commercial activities, and guarantee safer and more efficient movement for all road users. Friday Ehimoto, EBS News.
1: The Minister of Works, David Umahi, has warned contractors handling federal government road projects against delays, asking them to fulfill their contractual obligations. Umahi spoke during an inspection tour of the ongoing road and bridge projects in Kogi and Edo states. According to the statement by the ministry's Director of Information and Public Relations, Mohammed Ahmed, the minister expressed dissatisfaction with the pace of work on some sections of the Abuja-Lokoja dual carriageway and the dualization of the Obajana Junction Bini Road. He disclosed that due to funding constraints, the scope of one of the sections of the Abuja-Lokoja Road had to be reduced from 49.28 kilometers to 28 kilometers to concentrate available resources on the most critical portions. The United States Military Central Command, CENTCOM, said attacks have been launched against multiple targets in Iran, calling the strike self-defense and in response to Iran's unwarranted and continued aggression. Iranian media reports the sound of explosions in several locations, including the port city of Bandar Abbas, Qasem Island, and the southern town of Sinik and Mirab. Air defenses were also activated in western Tehran, according to reports. Iran's Mehr News Agency reports that Iran's military had ordered the complete closure of the Hormuz Strait to all vessels, including oil tankers and commercial vessels. U.S. President Donald Trump warned earlier that his military was preparing to strike Iran again, claiming they have taken too long to negotiate a deal that would have been great for them. end the news, here's a look at some of our top stories. 500 forest guards have arrived in Edo State to tackle insecurity in forest areas. Minister of Work has warned contractors of project delays. The US has launched attacks on multiple Iranian targets. That ends the news at dawn, as edited by Josephine Aumie. Once again, my name is Osatuame Osunde. Thank you for listening. Good morning.

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5: The families of Jisuobo of Uhi Village, Wonde Local Government Area, Edo State, respectfully announced the passing and glorious exit of their beloved father, husband, brother, uncle, and grandfather, late Honorable John Enwigbovo Jisuobo, who passed on at the age of 75. Burial arrangements are as follows. Thursday, 11th June 2026, 9 a.m., body departs God's Care Mortuary, Akenwan Road, Benin City, for Wonde Local Government Secretariat, Iho, for a valedictory service. 12 noon, a service of songs at his residence. Friday, 12th June 2026, 3 p.m., family rite at his residence, second power line, off Opai Kenwan Road, Ubioko, Benin City. Saturday, 13th June 2026, 1 p.m., social dance at Kokodia Hotel and Events, Ubioko, Opai Kenwan Road, Benin City. Sunday, 14th June 2026, 9 a.m., Thanksgiving. giving service at World Liberation Fire Ministries. Friends, associates, and well-wishers are warmly invited to join the family in celebrating the life and legacy of late Honorable John Enwigbovo Jesuobo, signed Uhi Johansen Jesuobo for the family.
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11: 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The best way to start your morning. Good morning, welcome to the show. It is a beautiful Thursday, 11th day of the month already. June, where are you going to, June? Hold up. I'm not the only one in the studio. I've got amazing people with me. Sugar Baby is here. A very good morning to you. Welcome.
15: Good morning, Benin City. How are we doing? Well, June, I think June is in a hurry to meet July.
11: I'm telling you, and I don't know how I feel about that. You know, I want to soak up this month. You know, the month of surprises. St. Patrick's in the building. Welcome.
16: All right, good morning. And it's June, and today is the beginning of the World Cup, and a lot of people talking about the World Cup so far. It's going to be hosted by three nations, the US, Canada, and Mexico. And not leaving out that tomorrow is also a public holiday.
11: Yes.
16: It's Democracy Day.
11: Democracy Day.
16: I know she got a bit surprised.
11: Yeah.
16: What a holiday.
11: Yeah, it's public holiday again. Democracy Day. Also, EBS, we're going to be showcasing the World Cup as well.
16: Yes.
11: Yeah.
16: What? Live.
11: Yes. So, live. You know,
15: fantastico.
11: You're
15: going to...
11: You know, and, you know, we're expecting a little present from His Excellency before the week runs out. And hopefully you can also watch us everywhere as well. You know, that's something we're looking forward to.
16: And the first match, surprisingly, it's between the host nation, Mexico, and South Africa. Mm-hmm. And African nation will be playing the first match with...
15: Please, Mexico, beat Mexico. Them for us.
11: Beat South Africa?
15: I said Mexico should beat South Africa for us.
11: Okay, well, because they've not been a very good example of African unity this period, you know.
15: Beat them for us.
11: Yeah,
16: they should flog them, Bulala.
11: They should flog them. But I would still wish that Africa would still win. But South Africa...
15: DR Congo, we are repping DR Congo.
11: DR Congo.
15: Yes, the all right, let's rep DR Congo.
11: Let them whoop South Africa then. Let them do that. So it's an interesting one. You know, everyone's eyes are going to be on the World Cup today. Wives, don't be angry at your husbands. You know, this period, when they are hugging the TV remote, please don't get angry. All right, so let's get into what's trending. If you're just joining us, welcome. My name, well, it's Osatuame Osunde. You can call me AJ. I'm about to give you the different things that are going on, you know, on the internet and around the world. We have on one side, Wike is saying that he's challenging anybody in the FCT who can come out to say that they don't feel the impact. Don't feel the presence of his of government, and he was seen saying that, you know, in about Abuja, that went a little viral. You know, people have said we do feel the presence of government, unfortunately, negatively. A lot of people have been having comments about what Wike said, but we're going to hear what he said about Abuja, and let's find out, is that true actually?
17: If indeed. That we want to say governance is what will make people to return you to come back to office. If indeed, I don't think your government, I don't think Asoju Bola Ahmed Tinubu should be sleeping and keeping one of his eyes open. No, he should sleep and his two eyes closed. FCT cannot, the people of FCT cannot, and I challenge anybody in this FCT who can come out to say we don't have the impact, we don't feel the presence of government. These people who are carrying placards here, let me tell you. So if you like, if people send you to go back and carry placard,
11: Well, you heard him. He said his famous foul. But I mean, he's saying that while we have just, you know, a protest has already been set, a nationwide protest has already been set for June 12th over the insecurity in Nigeria. Isn't that's almost like an opposite reaction to what he's talking about? But what do you think? Is this, first of all, the protest that's happening, do you feel it's politically motivated? Or is this really the feelings of the people? Because Wike also made a statement about those people carrying placards as well. So what do you think?
16: All right, for those carrying placards, they have all the rights to do that, because in some part of Nigeria, you won't see a no to insecurity. Yes, it's there. The presence is there. But talking about him walking in Abuja, doing works in Abuja, yes, Wike is doing a lot in Abuja. Mm-hmm. He has changed the face of Abuja. He has done a lot. He has constructed new roads, done bridges, and also built houses, estates in Abuja. But looking at the era of insecurity, I think that's where Nigerians are asking the federal government to look into, and that's what Nigerians are asking for. Mm-hmm. Mm. It's not too much. Just make the country safe for us. You can discover what's happening in other part of the world today. In South Africa, they're asking Nigerians to leave. They're asking foreigners to leave as well. And what they're asking for you to go to your country to go fix your country. That's what they are indirectly letting you know. Mm. Just yesterday, we also played a footage of Ghanaians also asking Nigerians to leave Ghana as well. So what they're asking is just for you to fix your country. So if the country is safe, if you do no more bandits, no more kidnappings, and no more killings and all that in some parts, I think Nigerians won't have the idea, or rather have the courage of going out there to protest.
15: Mm. Well, the Federal Capital Territory on Wednesday, Yenson Wike, he has done a whole lot ever since he emerged as the minister. And security, this insecurity issue is not a FCT thing, it's a nationwide thing. Mm-hmm. And I think people carrying placards, they're trying to, you know, they want their voice to be heard by the president.
11: So you don't think it's politically motivated, that somebody somewhere is deliberately funding these protests to make it seem as though?
15: Is the insecurity issue not affecting everybody?
11: It is.
15: So it's not going to be politically motivated if someone decides to protest that we have had enough of this. It's not politically motivated. Now let's look at some of the key achievements that Wike has done ever since he emerged as minister. He has completed several long-standing road projects in Federal Capital Territory. That is very commendable. He did not just start a fresh new project. He ensured he completed the ones that he inherited. And other than that, he also he took a very strong stance on aggressive enforcement of FCT land and tax laws, although he had an altercation there with Yerima. Exactly. So that one is also part of it. And he also personally engaged with local communities, particularly issues of land acquisition and compensation, especially that long coastal road that David Umayi, I don't know, the long coastal road.
11: Yeah.
15: People that actually had lands there.
11: They were compensated
15: heavily. And other things he has also done regarding businesses and land-related obligations in Federal Capital Territory. So he has been working.
11: He has a track record, huh?
15: He has a track record.
11: Well, if you think so, well, let us know. We also have something else that was heating up. I don't know if you've seen the Senator Oshomole is very angry at the NNPCL. He's very, very strong-worded, calling for the arrest of Mele Kyari, dead or alive. Right. You know, this went viral.
15: Is he arrest or to summon him for the company?
11: No, he failed to show up.
15: Okay.
11: Right, so that now made them furious, because they've stated on one hand that he had medical conditions that he's dealing with in Berlin, I think.
16: Yeah.
11: But You know, they're saying that's not any grounds. Mm-hmm. This amount of money is 210 trillion.
16: Trillion,
11: my guy. But here is just where you hear the Senate committee issues, or you can hear them issuing the arrest warrant for the former NNPCL Mille Kyari, dead or alive, with an unaccounted 210 trillion naira flagged in 2017 to 2020-23 audit reports. And this is from AIT.
10: Mr. Chairman, this committee must have the courage, the will, to deploy its powers as enunciated in Nigeria Constitution and issue warrant, not tomorrow, today, and bring Mille Kyari, even dead or alive, in law, the what you call habeas corpus. Even if he's dead, we want to see the body. And he will account. As you say, here lies a man who died without accounting for his alleged crime that rose into trillions of naira. We are not talking of billions of naira. At the time when the country is borrowing money, we have few sources of money that have not been accounted for. There are serious issues not raised by laymen, raised by competent auditors. And the man is joking. Where did he have the money to pay for his medical bill in Germany? Those who are dying here, what happens to them? So I think that it is not for us to try to amend the rules that we have already agreed on. Having failed repeatedly, a serious failure, we cannot condone it. And number two, sir, you are a corporate man, we've all have our backgrounds. Mille Kyari cannot be represented by a person. He's no longer a managing director. And his responsibility is to account for his actions as MD. He cannot be represented in that capacity. And so to tolerate it is for us to be collectively guilty, individually and collectively, of not having the will. And in fact, it's about will.
18: It goes without saying that the former CEO of NNPCL has no regard and respect for this committee. It is also goes without saying that he has no defense on the allegation leveled against him over corruption while in office.
11: All right, so you're hearing it. Is this finally the stand that we've been asking? Because a lot of questions about what's happening with our funds, mm-hmm. right? And talking about the NNPCL generating so much money. We've seen this unaccounted for 210 trillion. That would have been enough to fix a refinery, wouldn't it?
15: Of course.
16: Not just a refinery. That would have been enough to fix almost the four refineries.
11: Yes, it would have.
16: Trillion.
11: Mm-hmm. Trillion, because Dangote's own is just about, I would read, to check, but I think it's billions, right?
15: Yes, billions.
11: Okay, hold on, let me see. Let them see if I can get this information.
16: Don't forget, you're not building from the scratch. It's just to fix.
11: Just to fix.
16: Just to fix.
15: Mm-hmm. Well, I must actually commend Senator Adams Oshomole as he
11: 20 billion naira, sorry. Okay. Just 20 billion.
15: 20
11: billion dollars, rather. In dollars, $20 billion. That's how much it took to build the refinery. Let's see. Then that's clearly going to be trillions of naira. Let's see how much exactly. 9.2 trillion naira or 15 trillion naira. And this person cut it away with 210. Meaning that in that 210, of course, 15 times 3, that's just barely
15: it's even enough to give us 10 refineries.
11: Yeah, that's enough to give us there. Yeah.
16: Now, look at I'm looking at it. It's just to fix and not to build.
11: Yes, and now imagine Dangote, how much Dangote cheaper.
16: From the scratch.
15: Wow.
11: St. Patrick, this is ridiculous. This, I understand why the urgency, where mm-hmm. he will say dead or alive. This is a lot of money. This is money that would have turned Nigeria's, if implemented properly, turn Nigeria's entire economy around. So yes, that's been a strong claim, you know, from the Senate. And I wonder what's going to happen. Is he going to now then be arrested and brought back from Berlin? Is he even really in Berlin? Because that's all we've been told, right? But as that's developing, we'll bring that, more of that to you. But still, before we move on, let me take you back to insecurity. We talked about that. 500 forest guards have been deployed. And many other information that we should hear from this government media briefing. But we're going to listen to it first. If you listen during the news at dawn, you would definitely have heard this, but I'm going to play it again for you, and we're going to hear what it's about.
19: A cross-section of Edo State government officials has provided updates on key policies, program, and ongoing interventions aimed at improving security, transportation, and infrastructure development across the state. Addressing journalists in Benin City, the Commissioner for Public Security and Safety, Festus Ebia, said the government is intensifying efforts to protect lives and property through enhanced security measures. He noted that the state has received 500 forest guards from the presidency to secure forest areas and tackle criminal activities such as kidnapping and drug trafficking, adding that plans are in place to increase the number to 1,000.
20: From the directive of the National Security Advisor through Mr. President, employed 500 forest guards whose office will be in the bushes of Edo State based on the area you have. And of course, on Saturday, the president has given further directive. I was called upon that Edo State should increase their number to 1,000. So I was Mr. Governor yesterday, and is working towards ensuring that we beef up the figures of the forest guard, who will now be in the bush, and secure our farmers, and of course, secure our bush, and equally make the bush unsafe for those who say that became when he said, "Mama, no go sleep, being too, no go sleep."
19: On transportation, the Commissioner for Transport, Saturday Idehe, highlighted progress in the enforcement of traffic regulations across the state. He noted that government has...
11: All right, so focus on insecurity, talking about the 500 forest guards. Good development there. Hopefully, when I say the race to make it 1,000 is a lot quick, mm-hmm. a lot quicker than, you know, some may expect. We also have here, war was brought to them, talking about the rescue operation in Biazin. And this is the Ahmed Sanusi, the FCT police commissioner. I was speaking on that. I'm talking about how he brought the war to them yesterday. He says, "Yesterday we're lucky. The kidnappers have been coming in from this area. We got a proper intelligence. We activated it and we came here waiting for them. Luck ran out on them. We neutralized some, apprehended some." So it seems like, and yes, the victims were liberated. But I will let you hear the FCT police commissioner speaking about the recent, what I call it, a successful raid on certain, on these kidnappers.
21: The area, the general area is called Epazi, which was under Biazi. And we are here. We brought the war to them. We are

0: instead of waiting for them. We had our deployment here since about 4 days ago, and we've been after them. Yesterday, we were lucky. Yes, we've been sleeping here. If you look at the vehicles, you will see mats, bread, and other things. Yesterday, we even did a party. We slaughtered the ram, isn't it? And then we enjoyed ourselves. So we're happy being here. The kidnappers have been coming in from this area. We got a proper intel and we activated it. We came here waiting for them. Luck ran against them. We neutralized some and we've gotten some. They're here. Just yesterday to this morning, we got them. Some actually escaped with a bullet wound, and then the victims were liberated. They didn't go with any victim. We were able to liberate them. We got two, neutralized two, and then others ran, escaped with a bullet wounds. As you can see, if they pick from Abuja, once you get to them, you see this lane leads straight to Kaduna. So they will be beating people like they beat their cows until they get them to a place called Kadaruko, Rijana and Co. in Kaduna. So we have mounted here and we're going to remain here. We're waiting for them. Let them come. They'll meet us here. Happy being with my men while on the field, because that gives them the morale, that gives them the sense of recognition, and also to the effect that when they see me leading from the front, they are also ready to go with me, die with me, live with me, win with me, conquer with me, and return with me.
1: Said like a true commander there, talking about the fight against insecurity. Mm. It's a good one, the gains that they're making, right here in, this was in Biazin, just around near Abuja, on the outskirts of Abuja, crossing near Kaduna as well. So you can hear him, you can hear his gains on insecurity. Is this a good one? Is this what we, want to hear this period,
2: Well, it's actually a very good one. And right now is where everyone needs to put their ears on the ground for security threat. And like the one we have here in Edo State, where the DSS had to pre-inform the Edo State government concerning the threat on three secondary schools in Akoko Edo, which are the Ososo Grammar School,
1: yes,
2: then the Ososo Comprehensive High School, and the Makeke Secondary School. And the government also being proactive to ensure that and all

0: NLC, the Nigerian Labour Congress.
1: The NLC? Imagine...
0: But we are seeing him. We are seeing NLC...
1: How is NLC is it a labor union? Are they able to take up any kind of political? Isn't that against their laws to even take up a political face?
0: It is against, but we're seeing that with a Democratic Renewal Movement which is a leadership of the ACOR party. Okay. In order for them to, you know, they're mobilizing grassroots participation in Nigeria political landscape. They're trying to remove the present leadership over what they say he has not been doing a whole lot. And it's really surprising to see NLC in the
1: NLC
0: game.
1: Take part of in a political race. I
2: don't think NLC is a partisan. They're not supposed to be.
0: Yeah, that's why a lot of people have not been saying with this latest development, all this whole move and protest they have been, you know, trying to they claim they were for the interests of the masses. Were they really for the interests of the poor citizens, or was it for their own interests, their own, you know, special personal interest all this while? That's what the whole question has been with this new development.
1: Actually, yes, the NLC can participate in politics. However, it's not a political party. So it's just a group of people. But the idea is that the union should be able to not be swayed by any political party.
2: They shouldn't be partisan.
1: That's the whole idea of having a labor union or a labor congress. So,
2: but in the past, we have seen that played a major role in the previous election. They brought in our present governor, Senator Modu Kwebulu. During the era of Gordon Obaseki, we saw the NLC playing. The then head of NLC was actually being partisan.
0: Mm.
2: And yes, he was out there campaigning for a certain candidate, which is anti, should I use anti-NLC rules and all that? And that's the major reason why he was suspended.
1: Mm.
2: Yes, he was suspended immediately after that.
1: You know, so it's a very slim line. It's a very thin line. There's nothing in the constitution that stops stops the union not from participating, but it's just the image, like we've talked about, the reason for why these unions exist.
0: Mm-hmm.
1: They are meant to uphold the, first of all, you know, the rights of the workers and rights, aspirations, dreams, everything of workers, and that's the main idea. So having a political party on your shoulder, it's like, you know, it doesn't look good. So
0: that's all on my plate.
1: All right, so if you're just joining us, welcome. This is the Morning Drive. We're switching gear to the newspapers, but before we do that, we're going to hear from our sponsors, Home Interior. When we come back, we'll be starting with the headlines on the daily. Stay with us. Good morning.

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0: 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The best way to start your morning. All right, welcome once again. We are switching gear to the newspaper, newspapers here. I will be looking at the different headlines. But before we did that, I was seeing something. Alex Oti said it would cost Abia $1.3 billion to build our dream medical city. And I was just thinking, how much was that Milikari's money again?
2: $1.3 billion.
0: Man, I'm going to be comparing every headline I see now with that amount. But let's start off with the Vanguard newspaper. Let's see what's happening there. Terrorists kill vice principal and two others in Kogi as Edo State shuts schools. Oh dear. Almost months after terrorists attacked three schools in Oyo State and abducting no fewer than 40 pupils alongside their teachers, they again struck at the Ilukebunu in Kaba Bunu local government area of Kogi State yesterday, killing a vice principal and two others, as well as kidnapping three students who were about to write the WAEC examination. And the attack came a day Edo State government ordered the immediate closure of three secondary schools in Akoko Edo local government area following an intelligence report of a planned kidnap targeting students. And this is even as there was pandemonium in Mina and the Niger State capital yesterday. The parents stormed schools to withdraw their students amid rumors of terrorist invasion in the city. So, two things. We see how serious the news of terrorist attack in a certain place, information. We also see why the government had a very strong hand reacting to that fake news of the Green Park, that's why there's such a heavy attack on fake news, and that's why there's, because see now, the intelligence came and the governor reacted, and then in Minas State, you can see that the parents, because of the same intelligence that keeps coming, the parents stormed the schools and withdrew. I also say kudos, like we said earlier, to the governor for actually closing the schools. There is no... you shouldn't play with the lives of pupils or students. If you do have the opportunity to remove them, it's not pride. Some will say, oh, like I said earlier, you're giving the terrorists what they want, but this time we're just ensuring that the students are alive. So,
3: and we also reported here at the time that some students wrote the WAEC examination late at night.
0: So late.
3: So I think with it, government also need to look into and also speak with these examination organizers, that they should ensure that the examination don't exceed a certain time. And they should just ensure that the kids leave school immediately, or rather write the exam pretty much earlier.
4: We saw
3: students writing the exam late as 7 p.m., 6 p.m.
0: I think the burden of... Okay, Sugar Baby, you want to say something? Because I want to take the conversation.
4: I had a different report that they didn't actually write that exam late at night. It was because of the weather. It was raining.
0: No, I saw it at 9 p.m., there are recorded claims of students that is, definitely.
3: So if you have a bad weather, why not switch, or rather move that examination to the next day?
0: You know, we also talked about...
4: We were already writing it, and then it got cloudy, and it
0: No. That's probably just in some areas.
4: That is
0: trust me. Students have come out. This is not even the first time. It's been consistent. I'm not even starting to ask the question, do the students need to write these exams? Can't we push the burden of examination to the universities and the students just come right in the universities and get accepted by them?
4: I write my own, or they write their own.
0: No, for real, because I'm thinking.
3: But I say, it can be at your comfort zone to write this exam since they've gone to the era of
4: digital.
0: Okay, so you think pushing it to be more computer-based, in their house?
3: I think they said they've moved most of the exam to be CBT.
0: That's what we will... Yeah,
4: it'll be expensive. It'll be so expensive. Because how many kids have access to laptops or,
0: It's not even that one. I'm saying, my solution is push the examination burden to the schools they want to enter. Mm-hmm. So they don't have... You put in five university options on one paper. If you have a university in mind, go and sit for the exam. And if you pass, you enter. You know, this subjecting students to this type of horrible conditions, it doesn't make sense anymore. Assuming it was a process. The latest that has happened for me when I was in school, I think there was a delay from a 9 a.m. paper to 1 p.m. That was like the most delay. And look at the past is supposed to be worse than the future. Mm-hmm. And now we're seeing people write exam at 8 p.m. Mm. No, that's not very good. All right. So we also have on the topic of xenophobia, 268 Nigerians arrived from South Africa today.
4: 200? I thought they actually...
0: 268.
4: They boarded 500.
0: Well... I guess the rest are still in the air.
3: Probably they're looking at the size of the aircraft.
0: The aircraft.
4: Okay.
0: So, Minister of State for Foreign Affairs, Ambassador Shola Enikonlai, will this morning receive 268 Nigerians evacuated from South Africa following recent xenophobic attacks in the country. In a statement signed by the spokesperson of the Ministry of Foreign Affairs, Imamoti Miabi Enfa, yesterday, the minister will represent the federal government in receiving the returnees at the Murtala Mohammed International Airport, Lagos. The statement said the acting High Commissioner of Nigerians in Pretoria, Ambassador Alexander Ajayi, will escort the first batch of 268 passengers to Nigeria and formally hand them over to the minister. And according to the ministry, the Air Peace evacuation flight is expected to arrive in Lagos at about 5 a.m. Today. The ministry also disclosed that the ongoing screening for Nigerians willing to voluntarily return home due to xenophobic attacks had been extended to Sunday, June 14, 2026, to accommodate more affected persons. It stated that the extension reflects the federal government's commitment to the welfare and protections of Nigerians abroad. So we're seeing our brothers and sisters come back home. You know, come back. Come and use your expertise here. Come and open car wash here in Nigeria. You know, you know, because that was one of, I think there were two car washes that I saw that were actively being closed by South Africa. And apparently car washes is a big business that Nigerians were always
3: doing. It's a very huge and lucrative business in South Africa.
0: Yeah, apparently. So, you know. And we also have here, Army DSS uncovers IPOB and ESN arms cache in Enugu Pigri. Okay. So we also have dollars to naira exchange rate today. If you want to find out, you can head to the Vanguard newspaper. We have Emma appoints Sheikh Dasuki as the 13th chief imam of Ilori Abdul Razak Hills. We also have here arrest, intimidation won't stop us. And that's what George Ero is saying. Arrest and intimidation won't stop us.
3: I think he's talking about the protest.
0: I believe so. Let me go to that story a bit. The president of the Nigeria Labour Congress, Anosi Joajero, has declared that arrest, intimidation and harassment won't deter the labour movement from its struggle for workers' rights and economic justice in Nigeria. Joajero spoke yesterday in Oslo, Norway, while receiving 2026 Arthur Svensson International Award, one of the world's most prestigious labour movement honours. He's in Norway.
3: He's in Norway.
0: Screaming from there. I wonder if he's going to join the protest that's been slated for June 12th. That's tomorrow. We also have here June 12th, Falana and CSOs declare nationwide protest over insecurity and hardship. We also have there. Warri tensions. Pandef backs Obori Warri, urges unity and restraint. Safe School Initiative. How safe are our schools? It's nonsensical to support Obi and disparage me, NDC Seriaki Dixon. We just spoke about that. South Africa slams 5 years ban on 268 Nigerian returnees over illegal stay. Wow. We drank our urine to survive. Libya returnee recounts desert ordeal. Stop running away illegally. Stop illegal migration. Stop illegal migration. Okay. All right. Apapa, Middle East crisis responsible for resurgence of traffic gridlock. Middle East crisis responsible for resurgence of traffic gridlock. And that's what the shippers are saying. How come? Okay, let's see if we can see on politics. You are looking for campaign funds. Okonkwo reacts to Obi's 5 billion naira defamation suit. I think it's high. I mean, it's a lawsuit. He has been, you know, bad-mouthing or speaking bad of Obi without evidence, right, to back up his claims. So he should either come out with evidence to show or back up everything he's said or, you know. I've been vindicated, Rep. Agbese says, after barring of first-timers from principal offices. Dixon warns Obi and Kwankwaso's supporters against disparaging NDC's running party. We saw that. Even if they kidnap us all, okay. Haiti forced to change World Cup jersey over war imagery. UN calls the US immigration rethink for World Cup. UN calls for US immigration rethink for World Cup. We also saw something. It says that some African countries are at risk of not getting visas into America. It might be a bit difficult for them to get into America. And it's a sad one.
3: Yeah, not just Africa. It's they actually did that to a whole lot of nations, and some nations actually see that as kind of like a racist attack on them. We actually wrote out some of these countries and the reactions from some of the fans, and some of the countries that the U.S. they actually rejected 40% of their fans. Jesus. Into the U.S. It's Senegal, Ghana, DR Congo, Iran, Jordan, Cape Verde, Uzbekistan, Algeria.
0: Damn.
3: Haiti, Egypt, Ecuador. And the reaction from some of the fans, Abdullah Adnan said, to go to a match, stadium, a crowd cheering and see my team, that is worth the world to me. It is a feeling that no other feeling can compare to. And that's Abdullah Adnan. He's an Iraqi fan who was unable to get a visa to the U.S. And one Julian Cordio Adonis from Ivory Coast, he said it's a form of segregation and doesn't dare speak its name. But the proof is there's no European country has faced this kind of restriction. Why Africa?
0: You know?
3: And lastly, a Senegalese fan, Adu Ungom, felt there was no point even applying for a visa to see his team in the U.S.
0: Damn, damn, damn. You know, it's sad, and I wonder. You know, there's also one we saw on CNN News 18. We'll still verify this report, but it's something that made us chuckle. It says, FIFA has reportedly urged players participating in 2026 World Cup to consider wearing bulletproof vests beneath their jerseys as part of what the officials described as an update to safety protocols. We saw shootings happen in places that ideally should be high security, right? So, and this is America, where you have the freedom to bear arms.
3: In America, where did everyone give a damn about the certain area?
0: Yeah.
3: We actually saw shooting in the White House, so, or close to the White House. So anything can happen anywhere.
0: You know. Anyways, let's see. Going back to the Vanguard newspaper, let's see if we can finish up here. Daughters escape as bandits kill civil defense officer in Kogi. So sad. 50 billion naira spent as Nigerian UK work visa applicants crash by 68% in 1 year. 50 billion naira spent as Nigerian UK work visas application crash by 68% in 1 year. Soldiers and four hostages killed in foiled kidnap of Chinese expatriates in Ogun. So now, well, that has always been something to happen. We also have video, Frank Edoho, Funke Akindele, Chike and others attend Alex Ekubo's service of songs. God rest his soul. I have been remanded in Kirikiri Correctional Center, and that's what Blessing CEO. That's about Blessing CEO. We also have Aria Stars, Bloody Samaritan earns UK's silver certification. Bloody Samaritan is an absolute jam.
4: Yeah.
0: We also see here, living in Lagos, more expensive than US, says the singer Benson, after relocating. Living in Lagos is more expensive than living in US. Why I was not the host of AMVCA and IK Sakudua came out. I think IK's MC cost now, I think it's 60 million per event. Or even higher. That's wild. Anyway, so that's all I have here on the Vanguard newspaper.
3: AJ, I sent you something about Davido, his performance during the FIFA Countdown concert.
0: That's So the FIFA Countdown concert is there. Davido wears a jacket with names of the abducted Oyo pupils and teachers during the FIFA performance. You can see Davido here. He's basically saying, bring back our girls. It's sad that we're having a second one.
2: The kids is abducted. These are the names. The kids and the teachers and the ones that read are the ones that lost their lives. You know what I mean? May they so rest in peace. You know what I mean? Bring them back home. You know what I mean? Let me see the back again, boss. You know what I mean? Crazy. Bring them home. Pray for peace in Nigeria.
5: Everywhere. May God be with the families of the abducted and the ones that have been killed. It's just a very, very sad situation. Still haven't been rescued. And we're praying to God every day. I'm also praying to God that, the government pays things and,
2: You know, let's see the shirt. Pray for peace in Nigeria.
0: Okay, so you can see Davido, he's rocking the shirt. What do you feel about this move? Is this on another PR stunt, or is he genuinely any kind of PR is good PR in this situation, or is he genuinely bringing awareness to this deep problem? What do you think?
3: To me, I think it's genuine and also PR. So I'll look at both angles, because if you really want to do this, you shouldn't show it or showcase it to the world. You're in the US. And you are letting, you're giving a kind of like a bad image.
0: Yeah, I was going
3: to
0: say.
3: A bad image of Nigeria to the world. And you're going to perform at a certain concert and you are letting the world know that your country is not safe. Mm-hmm. People won't come here to do business. So if you really want to do this, why not come visit the president?
0: Donate some drones.
3: Or rather, you can embark on a protest, street protest, that's to let them know that you want the guests out. Or you should use your platform. You have a very strong page. You have a very good number of followers. So you can as well use that. Not you portraying that and letting the world know that Nigeria is not a safe place.
4: Well, personally, I don't really think that is actually the intention he actually had in mind to do that. Because he's not the only one. I think one of the Super Falcon players, I think, has even had the badge on her hand saying, save the girl, save the kids, save the students, save the teachers. I think right now, most of our celebrities and celebrities, they are doing a sort of quiet protest about it, using their different platform to actually protest concerning this insurgency happening in Nigeria.
3: Which is good.
4: So I don't really think they're trying to put Nigeria in a bad light out there. It's another way now of protesting. Instead of you carrying placards on the street, it's another way of, protesting.
0: It was Asisat Oshola had the band where she said, bring back the teachers. You're right.
4: Exactly.
3: Anyway, you're right. People can protest in different forms. So he's protesting with his jacket to let you know. So even if he's performing with the jacket, they don't put even know the meaning of what's there. But not if, just because he decided to let us know what it's all about.
4: Exactly.
0: So. That's true.
4: Exactly.
0: Just a quick one. We have police begin enforcement action against vehicles without plate numbers. Please, young men, young women, young boys and girls, if you are old enough to drive and you have a vehicle, please let your number plates show. So you don't start fighting.
3: I actually saw that lately. A lot of guys, rather than big boys, what they do now when they drive their cars, they don't even want to use plate numbers.
0: Yeah, I think
3: just
0: it's cool.
3: Either they cover it with a certain leather, or they just take it off.
4: Why is it even that? Why did they cover it with leather?
0: Yeah, to be cool now. Because government officials do that, right? Some government officials sometimes cover plate numbers for security reasons. And these people have seen that, ah, you big men, they move, they cover plate numbers. So let them cover. Let's roll with the big boys and let's cover our plate numbers too. Please, if the police ask you questions, don't come on TikTok or something to say the police is harassing you or something. So you've heard it today. There's now a crackdown on vehicles that don't have number plates. So please be advised. Chidima's son, Lagos AG coroner, challenges suit seeking to halt inquest. We also have here data depletion. MTN dismisses manipulation accusations. I have a manipulation accusation claim myself, and I was told by the operator that they did it. So, while I was in university, they did it. Yes, they said that with moderate usage. But I'll tell you. So, when I was in university, there was this plan that says daily, right? So, you had an unlimited plan for daily. I think MTN was trying to be, I don't know if they're trying to be to experiment with data plans. But they said unlimited for one day. And trust me, I took that unlimited claim very, very strongly. And I started downloading things worth, in fact, hundreds of gigs. It was fast. I finished the first few files. And then all of a sudden, I realized that my broadband speed had been cut in direct half. And it wasn't a spike. Maybe you could see maybe it was still going up. No, it was a direct clean half. So I called the operator, and the operator goes on to tell me that, yes, that they're the ones that did it. That it says with moderate usage. And I'm like, you guys never, you never
3: you
0: told me
3: you
0: that.
3: You never tell you the
4: terms
3: never
4: and told, conditions.
0: Yeah, you never told
4: apply.
0: Me terms and conditions.
3: They didn't give you terms and
4: they
3: conditions.
4: Yeah, they didn't give me terms and conditions. You know,
3: but trust they me, they will still win you. Actually, you didn't visit their website to see that.
0: So yeah.
4: Terms and conditions.
3: Before you get to the website, you will see terms
0: just
3: and conditions.
0: In one hidden place. Yeah. So yes, they can, they have the ability to, you know,

Iya bi etayeche. We don't dey gidigba. We land gidigba. And we don't dey this Benin for long period of time, close to 30 years now where we don't dey. If we don't know what we dey do, if we no dey hear iya bi name, that is why we dey here. No, you no go fall for the hand of all those 419. No go fall for the hand of all those people where they go play you, they will collect your money, and you no go see result. And no go fall for the hand of people where they say they go tell you say they be iya bi agent. Iya bi no get agent too. If you won't see me, you come my office. We dey for Benin Asaba Expressway by Uromi Junction for those people where they are Agbo, for Uromi Junction, for Agbo, for Delta State. 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We dey Igbinoba Street. 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Now there our head office dey. 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We don't dey Area Street now. 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You draw for that where those Malan they change money for Area Street, where then they change dollars. You enter there number 31, you will see ya be there. 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I repeat 080-34-10-2250. May I remember bless and may I better help so.

0: Yes, my good people, now good morning for this very morning. We will do so for ABS Radio here for Aduawa. We greet all of you. How on day? How your side? How everything? I hope so. You do okay. Yes, you must do okay because now our program is this ABS program, ABS Waka Bat, Thursday edition. Thursday edition, now they talk general matter. Now we want to talk about today. So now me, comrade Agbapan, one of Africa, I greet you now. I hope you now did there. Well, how was your night? I believe say your night day okay. Some people night day cold, some day warm, some day hot. But anyhow it be, you have to do it to your own way you want them. But if you don't sleep well last night, I believe say after this program today, you will feel sleep well. Yes, because your people they here, man, everywhere they here. Song they here, every of us will they do them the way we would they do them before. So man, everywhere, good morning for this very morning. What would they so?
1: My country people, I greet you now this morning. I salute you now. Well is Kali. And Edo people, how na day? I say good morning. Anyway, wanna for join us. I greet you now. God could continue to protect us from the hands of wicked people. People sit down, they plan bad. And that's what they go do. That's what they want to spoil the country. That's what they want to do. But their plan will go work. Nigeria go great. It go better. We go occupy that position as the giant of Africa, not for mouth, but for action and everything. Now, welcome to the show today. Now, good morning.
0: Yes, Mama, everywhere does greet you now.

0: Yes, we get Pasong for studio. Pasong, good morning.
1: My comrade, I greet you specially. Madam everywhere, welcome, welcome. My people for us, una good morning. Na me, una brother, una friend, una pikin, una son, una real guy, Pasong. We dey here this morning to come talk about today, work out about a program. Today, na general matter. Anything we know say they bother you for mind, any question we know say you want to see us, the one we will know, the one we will verify, the one we will confirm, we will still let you down know. Now God will bless you now. We know how to listen to us. Now good morning.
0: Yes, the one where I want first start would be say, I want to make our people know, say, government property now your own, and government property now our own, and government property now everybody own. So it good may we they protect government property. So say you know, concern me, you see say government traffic light, somebody they demolish and or they spoil them, or if they do one thing or the other a battle, you say you know, concern you, no, I know the government now your property. Because who be the government? Now me and you, now be the government. So anywhere we will see person where he wants spoil our property, may we the whole arm. May we call on the police, say, police, yo, this person they spoil government property, yo. And I don't want to see leaders who person where they go, they sweep, they carry the people for gutter. You get right to see tell the person, say, okay, if you want to put this thing for gutter, I go go report you to the people where they in charge. So that may everybody they protect all these things. No tossing no be your own. You see person they go they vandalize transformer. Call the police, may they arrest them. Because you say no be your own, no, it not concern you. It not concern you, but it not concern you, not concern you. The thing go come affect you for one place or the one way or the other. So may we they protect all the things where we they see, so we will not say na government do one. Government do all these things, say that we go fear enjoy them. We go fear enjoy them. Not be say we they do and finish the at the end with the spoiler follow them. It not be waiting good at all. I they beg all of us, because whether na your party or not be your party or anything where they do for government, where government do for grant, we will support them, we will protect them. Because our own, just be like say you wait till you get for your, let me use television, take give example. Television for inside your parlor now. Somebody just come from nowhere, he go the pool hole, they spoil them. You go ask the person, say, what can they? You don't go agree, you go quarrel put. So the same thing with government property. No, no, no, they do and like, live like that. Some people, where you go, they drive, they go. We know say some na fail break if you fail, where they no check more to wear. But some, just the way, you don't go drink. You go destroy slab where they put for road. You go destroy and finish, you go carry and come out there. As I thought they talk for years, say upper mission for river way, the upper mission, the iron way that they protect the side there, the bridge there, before the main bridge. The iron there, they don't go the tea farm. They don't vandalize them. They don't the tea farm. It remains about one or two there now. So I beg una, make una go, may people where they in charge, and people where they around that area. We they always see checking point of police around that area. We they see for them. May they protect all these things. May they not go, because the road where they take do that iron, now strong one. Now iron where they know, where they for all the days time, where it's strong, where it's solid. They don't go thief and finish. And why they put that in there, be say, God forbid, person they drive, they come. He get a fair break. He know, just go fall for river. He go jam that iron. He go feel protect him. Because if he go somersault for river, in that damage go many pass. Now make government put that in there. So now they don't vandalize. I don't they talk. He be like, say, they never see go there. Go even the one with the dog thief remain. He go make they go protect the other one. May they put the other iron there, so that the people go they protected. And that's how it be, because if you not do all those ones, say it no concern me. You say it no concern you. Me say it no concern me. You were there around that area, no concern me. We don't know who want to pass there that day now. We don't know who pass there. So may we they protect all the things where government put from plan or grant. And I mean want talk. So pass on. May you add your voice around.
1: Agbapa, you don't talk the one way you want talk. And at your work, now you they do so. You know, say sometimes, you know, they go say some people they talk, some people they phone in, they say those states not clean, not clean. Meanwhile, the Ministry of Environment, then they try their possible best. He get one day, they inside motor, inside bus. One woman sit down with me. He they drink water, pure water. As he drink and finish, he excuse and excuse and now I say, madam, why you want to do? He say, I want to. I say, no. You know, fit throw one. He say, why? I say, put them for inside your bag. And he had been waste being there inside this bag, you go put them. By the time you they throw one like that, how those state wanted they clean? He said, my pekin, not true. He said, thank you very much. You want to really fold that something, put them for inside. But if you reach out or if you come down anywhere, you see bin, waste bin, put them for inside. So the woman comes and me, say, I do well. I say, they preach the message, they go. By the time you throw this one out, he enter gutter. Another person throw, he enter gutter. Another person throw, he enter gutter, he enter road. I those states want it clean. So anything where you know say you will feel do to make this our state, to make our country, Nigeria, better, try your best. You know, say government, now they are right to make things they okay for us. Government, they try on their own side. We weigh in day inside. May we see try to do our best. How your house be? Because, you know, they say charity begins at home. How you they clean your house? How much more say you want to you want clean outside or clean your gutter with your surrounding? Any way you do, it must return back to you. So make we try, we'll get this syndrome to make everything better for our citizens. Now, this one I want to talk first for this morning.
0: Yes, my people, I know say today na general, so with the quick open phone, so that we now quick talk where we will talk, so that the one we will go investigate, The one we want carry go meet the appropriate quarter, we'll see carry and go. And many of them, they listen to us.
1: Very well.
0: So the phone number now 090-44-362225. That be the number where you now take join us for EBS Waka About or Thursday edition 090-44-362225. That be the number so that we will quick start on like that so that we will feel see.
1: Talk to so many people.
0: So hello, who do you
2: have? Hello, good morning. My name is Crocodile.
0: Crocodile, we greet you.
2: Yes, sir. They come from back of Biko River. They come from Esa River.
0: They come from what?
2: And the call for Esa River.
1: You be Mami what? You be Papi water?
2: Yes, I be river man. I be the job man.
0: I say which river? Which river?
2: And the call for Via River.
0: Okay, Via River. Okay, all right.
2: Papa, what I want to tell you, what is the kind of the same land? What is the reason what they do? They're not to marry wife. They're not to carry the dirty road. What the community they sell land for? Government, and they call. In the land where they sell, what did they use the money they do?
0: You don't have to do it.
2: What did they use the money they do, the money where they sell? The way I
0: all right.
2: But to be to say, carry women, marry many women. No development, not, no hospital, no school. To the government. I've never the league government alone. The government come one community like that. Where the land when I give a government one big school for the community? No land, they don't sell every shop.
0: Okay, now true, you don't remind me so of the thing. I don't forget the Okarele people, all the Okarele, Mona gather here now as I want to talk. So, if you know, say be Okarele, get ready, listen to me. You will be Okarele now. Wait till you they use the money where development money they do, wait till the real revalidation money they do. Wait till they use a person you do foundation. Wait till they use and they do. Person one roof house, you can't collect money. Wait till they use the money they do. Or carry the bone and gather. Wait till they use and they do. Oh, how not they help the state? How not they help the local government? How not they help help the people where they were to now? All this or carry it. Why not they do them? Well, now tell us how they do it because the time don't reach where we go. They ask you now all this question. Hello, who there? Our phone line.
3: Good morning, sir.
0: Good morning.
1: Come on for where your radio day.
3: I mean, they talk. My name is Mr. Jude.
1: Okay, from where?
3: From Enyan, Edo State.
1: Okay, Mr. Jude, will they hear you?
3: This is my first time calling, sir.
0: Oh, welcome into the family of
1: Abokia. Welcome, sir.
3: Yes, sir. I've been hearing your program since all those days and I enjoy them.
0: Thank you, Mr. Jude.
3: But And they try to reach now, they don't allow to go and surprise say today go.
1: It's a jam.
0: Thank God.
3: I'm so happy about waiting at the talk and all that all. But waiting me wants to contribute, we say, this, our people with the sell land, where they take the money they do, okay. The devil they sell moods, sell everywhere.
0: Yes.
3: Where they take the money they do, at least they will see they develop, as they say will develop, everybody in our government.
1: Mm.
3: And we need to assist government so that everything go they go as God wants to make it go.
0: Yes.
3: Everybody, it's individual. Government not going to stay everywhere. All of us now go they monitor what the government they do, and all of us go see the benefit.
0: Some
3: they repair, some they destroy. Not like that's supposed to be.
0: Okay.
3: And I want to talk issue of about church when this governor they do. Me, if I think. Get access to them, I go tell and say, make it tell governor, excellency governor, where they do work. Make it allow them to call you, make all fish, all those bad pastors come out for industry. I don't have to make a talk. Now do well.
0: Thank you. Yes, you don't talk. You. Oh, Kagele, that would tell you now, wait till now they do. Me, now they do work. If now they do now, a local government do their own, everything will change. No, be saying we don't leave everything saying that government could do one. Hello, there, our phone line.
4: Mami, have you Gagbe by name? They call from Upper Sakoba.
0: Yes, who Gagbe will greet you. Good morning, sir.
4: Yes, thank you. Morning, everybody. They are thankful now for the work on that they do.
0: Thank you.
4: Waiting, I want to talk. You say today, my general talk.
1: Yes, sir.
4: So, some time ago, you could not say, so uniform, they go protect for Abuja, say their pension too small. May they increase their pressure. Then as they protest, federal government call later answer them. Because when they say government not good, so federal government call increase the pressure, because send the money to PECO, that they should pay these people where they protest every day, because the pressure don't really too small. Now the money now PECO come distribute that to different bank, PSC, that they should pay their people. People where the unlucky people, they carry their own to Access Bank, PSC. After that PSA, now he refused to pay these old people. These people, I went there 3 days ago, I saw old women with walking stick. They go at a time where that PSA day. They pay them, they're not going to pay them. I don't know what they are doing with their money. There's other PSA like a premium, this that they have paid their people.
0: Now for those state owner, be federal government.
4: Now, those states, when they tell you that for those states, who this asset bank, they were supposed to pay those people when they retire, when they're there, up till now, they're not paying them.
0: Okay, those people.
4: I don't know why.
0: Those people will retire from government work, I'll be from where?
4: From government work now, both federal, mostly federal, UPTA, police, and all that.
0: Okay, federal.
4: Prison. Yes. Okay. They're not paid them. Every day that they stop and they go there every day. Okay. So that's it. Hello?
0: We go investigate the matter. Sister, I think say if that state now, may we find out from Ude in charge. But Sister Fedra, you give us time to investigate what they happen there. Akpakpava, now you say that they go, so for access.
4: Yes, Akpakpava, the building now there, this leadway, pension is there. Access PSC, it did about pressure of the 90 that place.
0: Right.
4: This asset, it just did that step. If you ask, they will show it to you.
0: All right, thank you very much, sir. Thank you.
4: Thank you, sir.
0: Yes, sir. Person walk, he don't retire, he's supposed to enjoy the old age. Not be say, go see, they use walking stick, see, they find where they go collect money. Well, we go investigate the matter, yes, to know. Hello, there. Hello. Hello. Okay.
5: Hello.
0: Hello. Good morning.
5: Good morning.
0: Talk now. You don't need to take time. Good morning.
6: Blessing all day.
0: The number is 090-44-362225. That be the number where you take join us for this program. Hello.
7: Good morning. I salute everybody there.
0: We greet you, sir.
7: Agbapa the great.
0: I greet you, sir.
7: What?
0: I greet you.
7: The man of life, Mamuka Premajeli.
0: Oh, we greet you, my brother. Thank you. How your side now?
7: At least our road is good small now. Maybe we have more time for Governor Paul. Would they feel good in here if you like now? But as we talk Governor Paul, we they pray. That's why we're talking about Petronia just now. We they pray, make it old like us. We are suffering. You could imagine since I retired now, almost is 2019, why not back to say, he's got a prayer. He's got a new prayer. He's come out here, God will be there. Now, some of us that time, 40,000, a whole school preaching by 80,000 naira a month. What did they do? Some of us, at the time we are retiring, our last born, the day university. We go play. We go shop. Some person here, they receive 2,000 naira. Oh, Paolo, I've done all. And we are telling you behind him. I beg, I want you to visit the issue of Petronia, state Petronia.
0: Okay.
7: Inside this one, if you want, I just said talk about your papa that time. Inside this one, when somebody don't retire, when don't, they old, sickness, they cough, for them with diabetes, for them with hypertension, for them with some other problems, for now, Robert is a warrior. I know God with what he seeks. Where go get money before I chop, before I seek himself? Is this a class to have government? I mean, we don't have power. We can't get to government. I don't have power.
0: Thank you.
7: Let you go look at this special. Make them. I'm a nice special. Make them give us our gratitude. As a little baby.
0: Thank you very much, my brother. My father na soldier na soldier na
1: also.
0: He work for the military. Go war. He do all of them. They see the parent. They pay him before he die. Although the money, whether I remember that time when I go check the pay slip, the money was whether 2,000 naira. That 2,000. Although that time money gave value that time. And that time, 2,000 naira. That is about 32 years ago now, when he don't die. So the thing be say, the governor of Edo say that they pay pension gratuity. The gratuity in 2013, now the day now. So I need all the put money there, say, make them measure, say, that they clear them. So my people, we never get gratuity for the state, more exercise patient, because we, our own, see, they come. So that's why we want me to quick clear all those ones, so that our own go easy. Then for the harmonization, you talk just now,
6: yes.
0: Of their money, pension money. And the guy no say the government will
6: follow the present economic realities.
0: Oh, all right. So now that one, the we no say our governor go listen to that one. He go no say he go I do am way now take happy. So personally, I'm gonna see somebody. Everything will work out because as good thing they happen for the state, he supposed to reach on our side and he go reach on our side. Yes, the number is 09044-362225. Yes, that be the number where you will take join us. Hello.
8: Hello. Papa.
0: I greet you. Good morning. That means you are a prophetess of Rafa.
6: No, prophetess of God.
0: Of God.
8: They have divine vision.
0: All right. Rafa, pull out for what they talk now.
8: Now you can't even go that side.
0: No, the general will go. I don't want me to go that
8: side. General. You want to answer? Yes, ma. I'll go back to
1: Baba Wato.
8: Uh-huh. Hey, Paul, the pension, I mean the gratuity. When the other Baba MO PPP governor run for, don't be like that you. Anyhow, for now, the money doesn't finish. You are just a bit bad. This is everything. We are looking. We are going to have to go. But no one go work. Because I keep that pay. We don't want to go for it. Don't pay you 2012. Anybody call saying in Africa, you never receive money, and allow you 2012. Now I have a party, don't receive one. I think you always feel.
0: All
1: 2013, I ended the rush now. Ogara, I will thank you for the
0: We thank you. When you see, take come back, say, talk, say, see, because you see, talk, say, they never pay your papa that time, but they don't pay. And thank God. And then we know, say, many of the 2012, all of the don't receive. And 2013, come on for where your radio day now. Move for your.
9: Good morning.
0: Oga, Ogba, now you?
9: Yes.
0: You
9: religion go back to bed. I'm down back from this asset and I be in.
0: Now you know.
9: I am sorry for that advice. Where is the garden?
6: Everybody
0: dey garden. No, Oga Agba and madam everywhere dey garden now.
9: Mama dey there.
0: He dey.
6: Good morning, Oga Agba.
9: I thank the people that measured the person here. We don't talk. They know they listen to me. I back my head, the man with the talk. Now who they carry the other one? Now it deaf and dumb. Me, I don't talk tire. Make my throat not go blow because I need the regrettable of EBS. Formation sector. We see me who don't observe now since only 2, 3, 4 days all we can travel home. That's more than about before that by Joshua. That place is coming to become earthquake.

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2: Well, welcome, my dear listeners at home. 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Now, me be Baba Oyo, aka Stand and Waka. I dey ongoing trade fair when it dey happen for Ring Road. 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What if you die your own problem where they make you the come for joke where you think it's a solution all day? I don't see damn berekete. I don't carry different Ogonga medicine come for my people in Edo State. Medicine for man and medicine for rheumatism and arthritis. Medicine for man, name be a man where we say he cannot answer a name as a man. Man duty, na man duty. If your wife call you, you supposed to answer as a man. The hurt and the feeling is no longer there. Man where we say you cannot perform your duty as a man. Instead of make you come back for work like this, may you and your wife may not do as man and woman they do like this. You go to give your wife story. Don't be a newspaper reader. Don't be a storyteller. How long now you go continue to give your wife story? Don't allow your wife to carry your duty to go outside. Now make me come with Muse for a man where we say he cannot handle him. Madam, where? Come and collect this Muse. By the power of Almighty God, your complaint where your wife they, it will be 18.

0: You say herbal medicine, I'm be the best. You dey take medicine more than many months, many years, you know, you see improvement. I may come by myself. I not say any of my pikin come, I may come barakete. Now me sit down, carry different ogbonge medicine come all the way from Yoruba land. Instead of you to bend down like this, may you pray back, not let you pray. Now so, all your back, all your waist, you go dey pain you. Now small word, now then they talk for person when they get sense. If you reach inside belle or abele, you go big. Sickness, say hide me, make I kill you. Expose me, make I leave you. Then be sickness you. Our GSM number should be in case you want to call me. May you carry baru, may you write that now. 081-66-22-4748. I call them again. 081-66-22-4748. You woman like this, instead of you to enter inside your room, may you carry broom, may you sweep where your waist not they let you sweep at all. How long now you go continue to do all these things? Now small word, now then they talk for person when he gets sense. If he reach inside belle or a belle, he go big. You will be say you cannot walk without holding walking stick. You cannot move without holding anything where you go to support your leg. The walking stick where you take waka come my place, you go to where I'm happy your own. A level two mean if you dey waka like this, you go just be like saying a foam, then day your leg. Now, so you go dey make quick. Slipper, you go dey walk out like this. No go know the time when slippers go remove for your leg. You don't know. No be your fault. Because from your waist, that will be deck. The blood where they flow for the air. It's not longer flow again. Something don't block them. Inside that vein, I go give you Ologbojo, baby. Gugun. Ologbojo mean some people where we say they don't use medicine. Several times, different medicine. Eh? They don't pack for their belly. You know, they work. If I give you this Ologbojo, baby, Gugun, you use and take gari or you take and take panderi yam. Anywhere where the frame for block, the Ologbojo can't do the thing. By the power of Almighty God, all those things, when they do you, the pain where you they experience, the stroke where it don't visit you before, where you not feel talk where, or if you want to talk like this, now so your mouth bend for one side, you not go feel talk where. Or instead of you to hold Bible like that, make you write something, now so your hand go they shake, your leg go they shake, you go they get general weakness of the body all the time. Now small one, and then they talk for person when they get sense, if you reach inside belly, you go biggie. All these things, when they do you, by the power of Almighty God, once I give you this root and herbs, all those things go be a thing of pass. Come and see the betterment of Abba medicine. You go see say Abba medicine and be the best. Now maybe Baba Oyo aka Stand and Waka, I dey ongoing transfer when it dey happen for Ring Road, inside Ring Road roundabout. I occupy stand number two. Now there you go see Baba Oyo aka Stand and Waka. Our GSM number should be in case you want to call me. May you carry baru, may you write and down now. 081-66-22-4748. I call them again. 081-66-22-4748.
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Good morning. This is the Newsbeat for 10:30. The Edo State government has ordered the immediate closure of 3 secondary schools in Akoko Edo local government area until further notice. The affected schools are Ososo Grammar School, Ososo Comprehensive High School, and Makeke Secondary School, Makeke. According to a statement issued by the Chief Press Secretary to Governor Monday Okpebholo, Patrick Akere Ebojeli, the decision was taken to safeguard the lives and property of students, teachers and other school personnel amid prevailing security concerns in the area. The government directed that all academic and non-academic activities in the affected schools be suspended immediately pending further directives. However, students currently writing the West African Senior School Certificate examination will still be allowed access to the examination centers on the strict security arrangement, coordinated by school authorities, security agencies and community leaders. The state government appealed to parents, guardians and residents of the affected communities to remain calm, vigilant and cooperate with security agencies as efforts continue to restore peace and ensure public safety.

House of Representatives has reaffirmed its commitment to passing the state police bill today as part of effort to address the worsening security challenges confronting the country.

Deputy Speaker of the House, Benjamin Kalu, disclosed this on Wednesday while addressing members of the House of Representatives Press Corps in Abuja on behalf of the 37 caucus leaders in the Green Chamber. Kalu said the proposed constitutional amendment seeking the establishment of state police had become imperative in view of the increasing incident of terrorism, banditry, kidnapping and other violent crimes across the country. And the Senate Committee on Public Accounts has ordered the arrest of the immediate past Group Chief Executive Officer of the Nigerian National Petroleum Company Limited, Nele Kari, for failing to appear before it over allegations of an unaccounted 210 trillion naira between 2017 and 2023. The decision followed Kari's absence at the committee's investigative hearing into the alleged financial discrepancies. During the session, some lawmakers appealed to the committee chairman, Senator Ibrahim Dankwagbo, to grant Kari another opportunity to appear, citing reports that he was receiving medical treatment in Germany. The appeal, however, faced stiff opposition from other committee members who insisted that a warrant of arrest be issued against the former NNPCL chief. That's the news bit for 10:30. Good morning.

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3: My pupil, I salute una. The voice when I did listen to una voice of Chief Iyabi Taishi. The name we be say the key namanyama for inside body. We always tell una make una no take una safe play because sickness na our greatest enemy for life. Sickness they remove joy for person life. Sickness no they let person they plan what he supposed to plan for life. Sickness no they let person they achieve what he supposed to achieve for life. That is why we have to make sure say we no relent in combating diseases and sickness. We be for they afflict us. You don't get one disease or the other. We be say you don't put you for problem. You don't work out. They don't give you medicine from different place. The sickness no really work well. You don't go even go for wrong hand. That is why they always tell una, make una they pray. May God direct una to the right place. Because many are in defeat, but few are choosing. So that you will go forth for the hand of the people where we say they get fear of God for inside this our feed. Not be all of them get fear of God. Some people are there just because of waiting they go chop, because of waiting they go eat. They will begin to play for 1 9. Those people where they play for 1 9, they know they know anything. Best way, no work, no go play for 1 9. That is why they always tell una, make una they pray so that God go feel show una the direction where na go go. If you go the right direction, anything where they give you, you go to work effectively for inside your body. We therefore be near as a by expressway by Uromi Junction for Agbo. You where you there be near here. We therefore it be Noba Street by Mobi Filling Station. If you go look side, you will see our head office there. Or you where you there Ring Road, you there Supply Road, you there Agbo Park, you there Adu our side, you will come Ring Road. If you don't enter Ring Road, you will come Sakwamba Road for area. Number 31 area street where then the $10. You enter that street. Number 31, you will see Chief Iyabi Taishi there. 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And you where you there Ekpoma, we there for number 14 Old Cavalry Street by Ali Road for Ekpoma. My GSM number in case you want to talk to Iyabi. Now Iyabi Gongo, now you go talk to 080-3410-2250. I repeat, 080-3410-2250. No challenges where you feel they get now, we be say never confront other people. But then see solution to that problem because they get that faith. Say their problem no go ever remain the same. Don't lose hope. Your problem, your challenges where you they face today now. Other people don't face them. But who no go, nah, no know. If you their house, you go think say, now let you nine, God no, they can't too. Now let you nine and they disturb. But then they disturb other people. But then they manage their head situation because of say they no lose hope. If you lose hope, enemy go come they laugh you. Those people where be say they even afflict you with that particular problem. They will come, they laugh you. They will say they don't succeed in you. So no let that canteen make you no let them work for your body. You don't need to give up. If you give up, a problem now you put yourself. Because if you give up, your condition will begin the worst more. At the end of the day, you come, they find yourself. You find yourself for where you're not supposed to be. And now sickness, that person they treat. Person not they treat their body. If person don't die, hope don't lose for that person. Now when you there alive, now you go fight battle. Now only one life you get. You must find that battle to reserve that your life. Because you need to secure it by all means. That is why when you get any problem inside your body, you be person will be saying, get stomach noisy. For you to walk out from one pool to another, and a difficult thing. For you to peace, now problem for you. Your peace go come, they make sure your piece no go come out where you get severe waist pain, something they work out for inside your body, like saying a worm, body they pepper you, like say then take pepper rub all over your body and be ventilator. You will experience pain all over the body. In the morning when you wake up, a problem. Or you get chest pain, or you get back pain. Or sometimes I say your mouth feel the smell. And if sickness don't too take for inside body, it will come make you old. You will come look old more than your age. Your age mate, master, they go tell you, say, this person senior, you senior this person. They go argue. Now, sickness, they make person old because it they degenerate the system of the body. That is why we don't need to surrender for sickness. We don't need to surrender to our enemy. You have to fight it. You have to make sure you come out from it. Consider Chief Iyabi Taishi, the name where we say the king Yamayama for inside body. The name where they give people hope of sickness or diseases where if they afflict people, where you feel come out from it. No challenges where you feel get now, where we say you don't go feel come out from it. You have to get up. Consider Chief Iyabi Taishi now. We therefore be near as a by expressway by Uromi Junction for Agbo. You where you there be near here. We therefore it be Noba Street by Mobi Filling Station. If you go look side, you will see our head office there. Or you where you there Ring Road, you there Supply Road, you there Agbo Park, you there Adu our side, you will come Ring Road. If you don't enter Ring Road, you will come Sakwamba Road for area. Number 31 area street where then the $10. You enter that street. Number 31, you will see Chief Iyabi Taishi there. 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My GSM number in case you want to talk to Iyabi. Now Iyabi Gongo, now you go talk to 080-3410-2250. I repeat, 080-3410-2250. 2250. 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Yabi no get any agent. 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
2: If you have heard your proposal. I salute all my good people for Edo State and its environs. My name na Baba Miracle, aka Baba Kuboko, where everybody sabi as Baba Twins. I be Tradomedical Herbal Specialist, where they handle any health problem related to man. And my wife na Certified Herbal Specialist, where they handle any health issue where they related to woman. We dey inside the ongoing Herbal Trade Fair, where they happen for inside National Museum, Roundabout, Ring Road, Benin City, Edo State. I occupy stand number 10. I repeat, stand number 10. My phone number na 081-35-57-9700. Today, I want to discuss about prostate enlargement. My brothers, I beg, make I ask you now one question. How many times you dey jump from bed for night just to go pee? You can't dey rush, go toilet like say race dey start. Your urine can't dey slow like bowl where water won't finish. You go stand for toilet so they push body before one drop of pee go come out. My brother, no ignore amo. This sign fit be prostate problem. Prostate now one small gland for man body. E dey under the bladder and surround where urine dey pass. The work of the prostate now to produce special fluid where they help carry and make them strong during ejaculation. But as man they grow old, prostate wahala fit start. The common problem na prostate enlargement. Big grandma call them benign prostatic hyperplasia, BPH. But what he mean be say, the prostate don't begin swell. And this thing fit cause serious stress for man. You go to urinate every small time. You go to wake up 5 to 7 times for night. Urine no go flow well again. After you don't finish, urine go see the drop like leaking tap. Now urine dripping be that. Sometimes to even begin to pee go to hard you. And after everything, it go still be like say bladder never empty. Kai, my brother, no sit down the sofa in silent. Oh, come make we reason together. 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Another dangerous prostate wahala na prostatitis. 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Oh, you need proper medical attention. 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Prostate cancer. 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I beg, no delay. Oh, this sign feel lead to serious danger. Take action today. Cause na healthy man they build healthy family. You no go like make your woman come dey complain say your engine no dey fire well again. Oh, when it comes to man duty, take action. No let prostate dabaru your marriage. Oh, try make you visit me for stand number 10. 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
3: 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Before I can't get solution through the help of fruits and apps, na so God can't do am. 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
5: My people, I salute you now. 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

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I dey lie in my mind. The money in my mind. The money where you dey owe me. 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

0: Africa.
1: Oh, my love, go by me. 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Baby, show by me. Hey, you know the money coming constantly. And I focus. And I do love. Get the killer with the army. And I do my style. Don't say.

0: different skills. We have our different skills. Someone like me, I'm good in graphic design. Whenever we go out for sensitization, we drop our leaflet for them. Those who are interested to learn a particular skills, be it graphic design, be it soap making, be it tailoring, give us a call. And also, we are even planning on how we are planning now on how to fix a particular program to enlighten the student, to train them on skill acquisition. Like what you said, an idol and his work is
1: the devil's workshop. Mm.
0: So are you that don't have anything doing? There's every tendency that I use we face corruption. Mm. So in order for you to keep them active, engaged, we give them skill acquisition by training them free of charge. Mm.
1: Free of charge.
0: Yeah.
1: Oh, interesting. Interesting. So nobody has an excuse to say that, oh, I don't have opportunities or I don't have chances to do something. Great. Yeah.
2: That's wonderful. Great. Favor, for the regular Nigerian citizen, the everyday reality that we face is the pressure of making something out of our lives, surviving in these hard times. So, but there are certain things, corruption-wise, that make it almost impossible to go through the normal way of doing these things. So what's your group's message to the ordinary Nigerian citizen who is struggling to survive in these hard times? What message do you have for such person?
3: Okay, first thing first, I'll say that the system is hard. Yes. Nigeria as a country is being difficult right now. It's not even nice to the rich, nor even the poor. So exactly. What I can say right now, the small bribe that you make today might actually turn to a very, very big pain tomorrow. Imagine someone taking a bribe or making a bribe of 500 naira. That can actually mean that tomorrow time is going to the hospital, you can't actually get a drug. Mm-hmm. A drug that you can get for 100 naira before, but you can't actually get that drug for the 500 naira bribe you made a few years back. Exactly. We should just be cautious of whatever thing we are doing. Say no to bribing, say no to corruption. Let's just stick with that.
2: All right, thank you. The consequences of our actions, they weigh more.
3: Yeah,
2: in
3: definitely.
2: The future than right now in the present. Thank you.
1: All right, so let's talk about the consequences of corruption. I would like to continue from where Divine Favor, she said the consequences of our, she talks about the consequences of our action. And everybody in Nigeria knows what corruption is. I want to believe that aside saying it, it's what we experience. It's what we see everywhere. Right. And then, but when we talk about corruption, many people think about, oh, the public funds, oh, the budget, oh, the monies allocated to so many things, right? And then, but then research has shown that the effects of these things extend to insecurity, to poverty, to unemployment, to poor healthcare and weak infrastructure. Now, on a broader sense, right, we know that there is a budget allocated for so many things, and there are some monies, like I said, allocated. And then because of corruption, because some persons have decided to embezzle these funds, right, then an average Nigerian do not have access to what they should have access to, because the monies for these things are not used the way it's supposed to be used, which results sometimes into, you know, lack of infrastructure, poor healthcare, insecurity, poverty, you know, lack of standard education, unemployment inclusive. Now, from your own perspective, what are the most dangerous consequences of corruption that an average Nigerian may not be taking seriously enough? We are facing the consequence, like I said earlier, some monies may have been allocated for education, and if you see our schools now, it's an eyesore. Do you get it? But, I mean, what are the consequences that we are seeing? But then we may not be paying attention to it because, yeah, it's normal for us. So,
3: okay. One of the consequences is that, firstly, corruption kills hope.
0: Yeah.
3: It does, big time. So, the least I can say, honestly, because there's nothing. I know that there are some things I'll say that some persons out there might actually change their mind and the way they think and act. But the least I can say right now is that we should pray for good governance. That is just it. That is just it. Because if we actually pray for good governance, I believe that

0: we, I'm a Christian, a very big time Christian. I believe one day that God is going to answer our prayers, but still it lies with us. It lies in our hands. Okay, now election is next year. And I still believe that most persons are still also going to take bribe to put a particular person on seats. They are just going to do that. So the thing is that for us to just, for these bad roads and lack of infrastructure and all that, it's prayer.
1: So now we want to say that it's coming from the source, and it's affecting us, you know, every day in Nigeria now. In fact, if things are done the way it should, we should have a standard lifestyle, right? Yes. Our healthcare system should be good. Education should be where it should be. Insecurity should not be a problem and all of that. So when those things are, when there is corruption, right, then it tends to affect us. It becomes like a cancer that eats deep into society and, of course, affects every one of us. Right. Thank you for that insight.
2: Right. So, creating awareness is a thing. It's a major thing your CDS does. And you sensitize students, community people, and the rest on the disadvantages, the consequences of corruption, how it eats deep into our core. So, but are there follow-up measures that you do, you're engaging, to ensure that the values you are imbibing in the students, whether they are taking root, whether they are changing their mindset?
3: Yeah, they do.
2: Okay.
3: They do. And it says that that should be, sadly, in my school, especially in my school, like the last, before I went there, students were involved in different my practice form, even in the main exam, the exam, whatever. So, like, when I told them the consequences of exam my practice, so the next test they did, I think it was kind of wow. They were like, Copa, great, thank you. I don't know that I can do it myself. As in, I was kind of happy. So that was one of the major results I got from my PPA.
2: That's very good. That's very impactful. Your message must have been very impactful for them. Thank you.
1: All right. So at this time that we are in the time of democracy, when the democracy season, if you understand what I mean by that, when democracy election is coming, you know, it's here already. And generally speaking, right, young Nigerians now, our focus is we may actually be focusing on the trends, whatever that concerns us. But we're now taking so many things seriously, because whatever policies that the government makes would affect us. So now, a young Nigerian or young Nigerians are increasingly demanding a society built on merit, a society built on accountability, and of course, equal opportunities. If you go on social media today, you see youth, we're now waking up to these realities, because if these things are set right, it would affect us. If they are actually set wrong as well, we will suffer the consequences. And then many people actually believe that the future of the country depends on the choices citizens make today. I want you to connect that dot to the fact that we are in the democracy season. So whatever choice you make today, right, your future depends on whatever choice you make today. Right. I want you to pass a message. What message do you have for every Nigerian today? From the students to public office holders to the person selling something in the marketplace to the transporters in their cars right now going somewhere, to the passengers in their cars, to someone who is listening, to an average Nigerian, right? What advice would you have for them? Because we are all clamoring for a better Nigeria. We want a better Nigeria. And like I said earlier, the choices that we make today will determine our future tomorrow. And we are in the time of democracy. So what's your message to an average Nigerian?
0: Okay. First thing first is that the Nigeria we want today cannot fall from heaven.
1: Mm-hmm.
0: So we have to take our time. We have to build it. We have to clean it from the students to the president. Just as my colleague said, that a child that cheats in junior WAEC today, we actually cheat in WAEC tomorrow. So we just have to build them, train up a child in the way he should go, and so that way they go, they won't depart from it. So integrity is the only way for democracy to work for all of us. Whatever we do, let's just have integrity in us. Integrity is the only way for democracy to work for us.
1: Okay, but for some of us that do not get the chance to be, we are not the president yet, we're not the governors, we're not the local government chairmen, how can we contribute to ensuring that integrity is a part of our society? Do you think we should keep making, you know, some persons actually know that, do you think we should be mindful, yes, of our choices when it comes to our leaders, or we should just, you know, whatever comes, the usual thing of, okay, I give you this, you get this from me. And of course, sometimes they still are, you know, you get to like trade your voting rights and all of that. Do you think we should now come to our senses and make right choices intentionally to ensure that, yes, the new Nigeria that we want is coming?
0: Yes, we should. We should intentionally make right choices. And hopefully the Nigeria that we want, it will be made. It will come, but it will take time, but it will definitely come.
1: Sorry, sometimes corruption can actually, to those who are beneficiaries of it, they find it so thin, right? But it's a debacle. It's a threat to our society, right? So those, some persons who used to be a part of it, whether actively or passively, right? Now that you've said that, all of us should make conscious effort. I want you to emphasize, some persons are a part of this, they enjoy it. They really enjoy it. But some persons will enjoy it, but some persons will suffer the consequence. So please emphasize well what we should do, right? Making the right choices. Whenever someone comes to tell us to maybe buy our votes or something, what should we do in that case? You know, talk to us.
0: Okay. First thing first. Bribe, say no to bribe. If someone should come to you like what you said concerning vote buying, stand on your ground, tell the person that this is what I want. I want a better governance, I want a better Nigeria. So without that, I don't think the Nigeria will want to actually come. Let's just stand on our ground and stand on our words, actually.
1: Beautiful. All right, great. Can you give us your parting shot, because we are drawing the curtain close now? So what's your parting shot? What do you want to tell the average Nigerian, someone who is in the bus right now, going somewhere, someone who's listening to you, a market woman listening? How can we tackle corruption? What should we do?
3: Okay, we can tackle corruption by refusing the small bribe. Let me say the police, for example. Now you are driving on the way, your particulars are correct. Everything is correct. Everything, they will check all your papers. Everything will be correct. They will still be asking you anything for the boys. Bring some more money, bring some more money. All you need to do, you tell them, no. You know you're right. You know that your papers are correct.
1: Right. So what message do you have for an average Nigerian, a market woman, all of that? Students in school, most especially.
3: Okay, my message to them, they should say no to corruption. They should avoid it to bribe. Because when you block small bribe, the big one will be blocked. That is all I have to say.
1: Interesting.
3: To refuse bribing.
1: Interesting. Yeah. All right. We actually wish that we can continue this conversation, but then time is no longer on our side, and we just have to bid our byes now. And we will not go without saying a very big thank you to our guests. They are members of the anti-corruption CDS group right here in Ikubaoka local government. They are co-members. Thank you so much, Favor, for being a part of this conversation. We called you and you answered. Thank you to Groit. Thank you so much. And the show continues next week. Join us next week, Thursday, for another engaging and insightful edition of Copper's Diary right here on EBS 95.7. My name remains Ife Oluwa. Ma Binuori. Bye for now.

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1: My people, I salute una. The ear when I they take the listen to me, God no go let the ear get problem. Oh. The voice when I they listen to na voice of Chief Yabi Etaishi. Waiting be that your problem. We be say you don't put hand for jaw. You don't travel because of this problem. And you don't waka waka because of this problem. But the problem, the sickness still remain the same. Sickness name be say, may you hide me, na be sickness name. If you hide sickness, sickness is ready to expose you. May you not talk, say, because say you don't visit all those 419. All those people will be say they don't chop your money. We be say you can't tire. May you no tire, no relax. If person they fight battle, you must fight that battle finish. Battle to finish, naim go make you a man. So no relax. No talk, say, you don't take this one, you don't take that one, the thing no Greek work well. Naim make me they pray every morning. God, do any sickness, we be say, go come here, be a place. We be say, no go get solution. May God no let that person know where I dey. But if you don't know where I dey, you don't know, say, yes, God already assigned you to me to solve your problem. Because human being are God sent to human being. Human being, God no go come down, come help you. Now, human be na go send say make you can take help you. So you when you dey get challenges, you dey get problem for inside your body, we be say you don't take so medicine, the sickness no Greek work well, may you can seek an expert advice. You be person we be say you don't get some kind of sickness before, whether na long time infection or new time infection, or the infection don't take for inside your body, we be say you no can understand how your body be. Now you know how your body be before when you dey healthy, but now you no can dey healthy again. You know as the thing can dey work up, the thing can dey work up for inside your body. All these things na problem we be say you're not supposed to dey inside our body naturally. There are problems where we say we human being we they use our hand they cause by ourselves because of negligence, because of I don't care attitude, because of say we don't look and say this sickness no go fit do me anything. But sickness name, if you leave sickness for inside your body, the more you live up, the more you go they grow for inside your body, and the more you go they destroy many things for inside your body. Your immunity go come they low. That is why I talk say immune booster is they very very good, and they take medicine where you go detoxify your system. Detoxification it is very very necessary. We get medicine where we say we'll fit take detoxify your system. We'll be say even though you are not sick or you the sick where you don't take those herbal medicine, you go can't detoxify your system. We get different kind of herbal medicine, we get different kind of herbs where we say go they very useful for inside your body. Among them we get Telferia occidentalis, we get Vaninum triangularia, we get Osimum grandissimum, we get Triculia africana. We get a lot of medicinal herbs where we say if it they help you they solve many problem for inside your body. You will be saying so every month that you sick so malaria. You don't sick, you don't buy medicine, the thing no green work well. When you sick today, you take medicine, you well tomorrow. All these things, the sickness go come back. Waiting they make your sickness they come back. We be say when you don't use medicine, we be say the medicine don't work small, the thing can't relieve you, can't come back again. I go let you know by the time me and you see one to one. That is why you need to see Chief Iyabie Tayeche. We don't dey gidigba, we learn gidigba, and we don't dey this Benin for long period of time. Close to 30 years now where we don't dey. If we don't know what we would do, if we know they hear Iyabie name, that is why we dey here. No, you no go fall for the hand of all those 419. No go fall for the hand of all those people where they go play you, they will collect your money, and you don't go see result. And no go fall for the hand of people where they say they go tell you say they be Iyabie agent. Iyabie no get agent too. If you won't see me, you come my office. We dey for Benin Asaba Expressway by Uromi Junction for those people where they Agbo, for Uromi Junction for Agbo for Delta State. 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We dey Igbinoba Street. 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
1: I salute all my good people for Edo State and its environs. My name na Baba Miracle, aka Baba Kuboko, where everybody sabi as Baba Twins. I be Tradomedical Herbal Specialist, where they handle any health problem related to man. And my wife na Certified Herbal Specialist, where they handle any health issue where they related to woman. We dey inside the ongoing Herbal Trade Fair, where they happen for inside National Museum, Roundabout, Ring Road, Benin City, Edo State. I occupy stand number 10. I repeat, stand number 10. My phone number na 081-35-57-9700. Today, I want to discuss about prostate enlargement. My brothers, I beg, make I ask you now one question. How many times you dey jump from bed for night just to go pee? You can't dey rush, go toilet like say race dey start. Your urine can't dey slow like bow where water won't finish. You go stand for toilet so they push body before one drop of pee go come out. My brother, no ignore amo. This sign fit be prostate problem. Prostate now one small gland for man body. It dey under the bladder and surround where urine dey pass. The work of the prostate now to produce special fluid where they help carry sperm and make them strong during ejaculation. But as man they grow old, prostate wahala fit starts. The common problem na prostate enlargement. Big grandma call them benign prostatic hyperplasia, BPH. But what it mean be say the prostate don't begin swell. And this thing fit cause serious stress for man. You go to urinate every small time. You go to wake up 5 to 7 times for night. Urine no go flow well again. After you don't finish, urine go see the drop like leaking tap. Now urine dripping be that. Sometimes to even begin to pee go they hard you. And after everything, it go still be like say bladder never empty. Kai, my brother, no sit down the sofa in silent too. Come make we reason together. Come visit Baba Miracle, where everybody sabi well way as Baba Twins. 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Another dangerous prostate wahala na prostatitis. 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My brother, this one no be ordinary something again, oh. 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And make we not forget another silent killer where many men they ignore until it's too late. Prostate cancer. If you they see blood for urine or sperm, your urine no get control again. You they get constant back pain. You they lose weight suddenly. Body weakness just they worry you for no reason. I beg, no delay, oh. 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Take action today. Cause na healthy man, they build healthy family. You no go like make your woman come they complain say your engine no they fire well again, oh. 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No let prostate dabaru your marriage, oh. 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
2: 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Where change my name today. 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If you and your god jollificate, if you say make you get up like this, the sperm we're supposed to turn to pekin go just flow outside back for your body. If you dey pee, the down part go dey hurt you.
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0: stemme. Oh yeah, que t'es là. 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
1: Hey yo, I'm not even gonna lie. 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
3: 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And you know, say you circle fear the program them call Drive O'Clock. Where you circle, you meet the one them call DPO of the airwaves, Englishman and Soji Aboki. So don't touch the dial, man. When you touch it, man, them go flog you, Koboko. You know what I mean? So circle.

0: Gashana na te meeting. Go, go.
1: We go arrest you for. We will see you to court for this thing.
0: Ana te meeting.
1: And that Ana te meeting, we go see you to court for
0: Ana te meeting. All right. On that note, we welcome now to today's edition of Drive O'Clock on 95.7 FM, a dope broadcasting service down here at the Asian City of Benin, where the king is truly king. All our people will be saying that they join us all the way from Atlanta, from New York, from Boston, from UK, from Austria, from Italy. Those where they join us from Germany, from South Africa, and all of those. Baby say then they reach us from other countries. They join us from other countries where you never call us or send us message on this platform with a greeting. If we will never mention your country, you know, say you never call us here before. If you're any country where they don't call us or send us message from, we'll always acknowledge you now. And all our people will be say that they join us from Nigeria, from Kano, from Kaduna, from Niger State. Those will be say that they join us all the way from Taraba State, from Ebonyi State, from Enugu, from Anambra, from Ogun, from Osun, and from Lagos State. Those where they join us from our neighboring state here, Ondo and Delta State, with a salute on this lovely, lovely afternoon. Not to forget those where we say that they join us from Akwa Ibom, from Cross River State. Yes, now our people now not be. And then again, our own home state, Edo State. All our brothers and sisters where they join us from Edo State. And of course, when I know say Drive O'Clock, they always they reach you now from the ancient city of Benin. Now here we they transmit live to all over the world. Ancient city of Benin, where the king is truly king. Oba Atokpe, so we salute now. We welcome now to today's edition of Drive O'Clock. And then again, okay, Aboki, you don't ready for the talk. We'll meet you, Aboki.
1: So, Jama, assalamu alaikum, everybody, we're there for us. Our brothers and sisters, Enjimia, help me for that side, Enjimia. Okay. Engineer, like everything should go fine, really, seriously, where for the matter with all the inside Drive O'Clock. To all the drivers where they drive where I want to now, well done. For all those mini boys driver, we know the driveway, I beg, make una adjust beforehand, go meet now, allow market women agree to now. This one at Drive O'Clock, enter with your change as a matter the hot.
0: All right, this one at Drive O'Clock, enter with your change as the matter the hot. Now, so we take. Welcome, owner. My name is Benedict Ochiago, and they call me Englishman, and we don't sit down. Gidigba. And of course, we tell una the since we tell una since early this week, say we go get one big oga for studio today. Those of now we be saying una they talk about pension this, they never harmonize, they never do this, we don't know how they do our pension, we don't go, they no give up, they no let us see oga, we don't go, they no attend to our file, we don't write reminder, we don't do this, we don't do this. Now we say, okay, we go touchlight that matter. We don't the promise and I say we'll go follow up that matter. And later, last week, we go the pension bureau office and we meet them. To my greatest surprise, I know say I'm gonna talk this one later. I can't say na very friendly people now be saying they there. As I just talked to Oga way they in charge, I go introduce them very, very soon. One hand now ready to come speak to Edo people because in love Edo people and because also in the joint waiting His Excellency the governor of Edo State they do and they make sure say to let the people know say the governor they do so much concerning una pension and the things where we say they themselves still they do. Now in don't really sit down with us for studio in a somebody way they keep to time. We don't tell them say all those complain muna send them as message or you go call in directly and they got ready to address those complaints so that tomorrow you know go they if then go they tell you lie go they do cho you go understand. But before we go come to Ogamu quickly open the show take a few things and of course we want quickly let you know say across Nigeria so many things they happen. The minority leader will be said that they do the tours of our National Assembly, yeah, especially the House of Representatives.
1: Okay.
0: All of them work together now. Say so all that thing will be say no say Ugochinyere. The other time say they say that he become the minority leader of the National Assembly, no House of Representatives. Iki come they come out for their way. We say a lot of persons come they talk say and see now no be go change. The other one say no sign. The other one saying sign. And a lot of argument come also come say the those from the Southeast don't really occupy a lot of this thing because now Southeast now be the deputy speaker. I think now Southeast now be the deputy whip and all of that. Say now South now first be the former minority leader, which is Chinda, before he called the camp go APC. So now it's a natural phenomenon, say, like to like. Now, so they call him for football.
1: Yes,
0: like to like. Say, as he come out, say, another southerner, now he's supposed to take over, south-south region, now he's supposed to take over from. So all of those issues don't they on grants. But finally, they don't resolve that matter. Somebody from Bayelsa State don't take over that seat as the minority leader because Ugo Chinyere don't tender in withdrawal later. Say in don't withdraw, may later may justice prevail. So even the Speaker of the House of Representatives don't thank and tell and say you do well for acting honorably and all of that. And then again, we also get so many other things where we say we could also they look into for this program today because security matter and a serious concern, even on this on the street or social media. Yes. VDM don't also lead some kind of marching or what we call peaceful protest about insecurity. And then Davido, during a performance for World Cup, this thing. Wear special designed dress where be say he wear every name of the people where they kidnap and the teachers they the dress when he wear to they perform on solidarity. International stage in solidarity. So all of those ones now the things where we get also they look into for today's program. We go the torchlight all of those, and then also coming to Edo State. In Edo State, the governor of Edo State don't do so many projects and so many other things where we say they go on. We go the torchlight some of those things they give on for today's edition of a Drive O'Clock. We could also they look into health because they say health now wealth. Yes, just talking about health on Sunday. For the first time, I go around the Oluku Health Center. Yes, I don't forget to talk about this thing because if we see where things know they go well, for Drive O'Clock, we they talk. We in a military arm, we know they look face.
1: We know they look back.
0: We talk as we taste here. But when we also see where they go well, we no go also hesitate to talk. So when I go to Oluku Health Center on Sunday, one of my person delivered there, I reach there, I shock.
1: You get joy.
0: Honestly speaking, I shocked for waiting. I see waiting state government don't do for that place. That health center is standard. That Oluku health. I don't expect anything like because that was the first time I go that place. I don't expect to see anything like that. The operation, the environment, and even the testimony from people. Where they go, they say the way they attend to people here, then they attend to, and the person where we say even deliver there, how they attend to run and all of those things. So we they salute those people where we say that they're in charge of Oluku Health Center. As we they praise on us, so our eye goes still there on our body. If on our begin, they say they don't praise on us, and I can't do inyendeba. We'll stick on here, we'll come talk about it. So our own they be. So we they greet on us, say on a really try for that place, and we they thank everybody, the office of the First Lady of Edo State, where we say the support where you take, they give us for Drive O'Clock. We they greet you plenty, and so many other things where we go they look. If you see something, you go say something 09044 3 is 2225 and that book you could open the newspaper more quickly, pick a few things. I just want to more quickly rush this session so that we go meet Oga because Oga is a very busy person. 09044362225.
1: Okay, make the entire side the newspaper as it's in the hot for here. Breaking, Rebs don't pass state police bill. They're waiting there here for inside punch. Rebs don't pass state police bill for inside rep. Then Dixon say he admits irregularities there inside NDC primaries. Okay. He got a beg aggrieved aspirant for that one. School closure spread after fresh bandit attack for that one. Then FIFA don't rank Argentina rating top spot as Nigeria hold 26. Position for the matter.
0: All right, thank you. Let's quickly look into that one. Sariki Dixon, the state police, let's start from the state police. Say the rep don't
1: pass
0: on the state police and all of that. So we thank the rep because whether you would like it or not, at this time of our national life, we should pay attention to security. And we and I'd always they talk, we don't get enough security personnel for Nigeria. In no day enough. There's nothing, no paper where anybody go present where it go make us. Because a country of over 250 million people with a grandpa to even have about 500 personnel, security personnel and all of that. According to my last check, they say one policeman, they take care of 10,000 Nigerians. in that kind of manner, Nigerians come they protect police, not be police they protect Nigerians again. So there is a lot of gap and lacuna we be say there. So for rep to approve state police this time around, he also show that a lot, and the Lord he go can give the state governors power to also touchlight. Although there are a lot of caveats where they the state police where be say they never read. I believe say many governors may they look into that state police where they talk.
1: Yes,
0: not be say power really can't the state governor's handle. It's just that they will come reshuffle. If you are from this state, they will deploy you come the state. You understand?
1: That if you are from Edo State, you go Edo State.
0: You will
1: if
0: be
1: you
0: Edo
1: for Kaduna,
0: they go bring you come on the other side. Now, part of the thing where they do, I also believe that as the rep, they look into the matter. God also they look at, to give state governors power to also give order to certain level. Because sometimes one of the things where they make security matter they escalate, say before governor go say they call Abuja, and sometimes if you know they the good book of Abuja, you understand, they no go quick answer you, and your people many kiki go they happen. So for that state police, now welcome development. However, as we talk about the state police, we must also look at those where we say they in service, waiting be the welfare where we say we they give them, if whether the military and all of that. But we talk more about that later. Seriki Disendo at BC irregularity. This day for NDC convention. Of course, when you see a new party, we be say they never get structure like that and all of that, irregularities must be. A lot of accusations still there, and a lot of disgruntled party members. Every politician want contest. The one we be say no work for, it go always want to say irregularities there. But I'm happy that for the bold statement, we be say Seriki Disendo will be the national leader of the NDC, where he admit. You understand, he admit, and I believe say they go to find how to bring the people together. One of the things where we don't converse for say we must have strong opposition. Strong opposition is not just about politicians alone, it's not about politics alone, it's about Nigeria, it's about democracy. So that to checkmate, and everybody gonna say, okay, if I not do well, he get who day my back way be say he has the capacity to take over from me and all of that. So 9
1: can make an anti-self vanguard quick.
0: 09044362225. I just they try move the Russian.
1: I understand. Make so drop yourself vanguard. Okay. So they call for Benway, Benway Petroniers. They threaten to occupy government house over unpaid gratuity and arrears for inside Benway State. Then this one still for the same matter for rep where they don't pass bill. Then you looked insecure in competition with Obi Aisha Yusuf, Nadi Taku Dixon. Now the last one be that for inside.
0: All right. Hello caller. Let's move quickly do some our call. Hello caller.
2: Hello.
0: Good afternoon caller. Waiting be your name and where you they call us from.
2: Okay, I'm Mr. Ukia calling from Upper Sakoba.
0: I beg your radio still on. You go feel reduce that radio off the radio.
2: I don't think we're radio too. I think far from the day.
0: All right. Talk to us.
2: Yes, waiting I want to I thank you people for what you are saying. But the discussion you are just giving about the state police, although it's a very good thing that I think going to be properly funded, because if you look at the Nigerian police today, Nigerian police is not properly funded. That is why you see that there's a lot of increase of insecurity on the path. I will advise the federal government to put their eggs in one basket by funding the Nigerian police properly. If they fund them properly, they are going to perform. Because they will not fund the state police properly more than the Nigerian police. If you look at it today, look at drugs everywhere. When the Nigerian police are in charge of this drug, they have narcotic section and every other thing.
0: All right. I don't know whether no let me.
1: Nah, me too. I did hear that.
0: Echo
1: the,
0: somehow.
1: In the echo.
0: Ain't no great come up for is the circumference of in radio. Or maybe put info for speaker and all of that. Hello, caller. Good afternoon, caller. Waiting be your name and where you they call us from. Drive with care. Drive with care. Waiting be your name and where you they call us from. All right, Vincent from Sabogidaura. Talk to us, my brother.
3: I think this is the problem we will get and the complaint of this anytime when I call now. Because I'm going to go reach for man, I write up.
0: For road, Abi?
3: Yes, from Tabo and then go reach out to go reach out to when I write up. I will just sit here, all those things they know they do. And the governor never put up this at our side at all.
0: Okay.
3: I don't know. I will not pick Tabo and go help for man, I road in Kodemo.
0: I don't know. I don't
3: know. I make it map as you know, from one road to where? Kidnap as the penetrate commands, I can't catch it.
0: All right, I don't hear you, my brother. We go take a part of the list. We'll also make, as we'd already tell now, all to forward to the state government. And of course, and I know say through this program, the state government don't attend to so many of our need. So, Mona, if we tell Una, say we'll go forward, and Mona always believe us. Hello, caller. Hello. Okay, no sleeping on the bicycle. If you see something, you go say something. You talk about Benue, say the one.
1: Benue, the protest.
0: The pension. So, because Tango say our own poor pension bureau chief. They say our own. Don't go enter road, go protest. Because every doubt, they go clear up for you. The people go know within the. Hello, caller.
4: Hey, good evening, Driver Club.
0: Good evening. Waiting for your name and where you they call us from?
4: This is a boy from Mongwa East. Rastaman.
0: King Rastaman from Mongwa East.
1: Rastafari.
0: Rastafari man. Men are going. What are going, baby?
4: Englishman. Englishman.
1: Yeah, talk to us.
0: Talk to us.
4: Englishman.
0: Ja Rastafari. Talk to us, my brother.
4: Yeah, man. I already just say, governor didn't perform for those states. Is not there, those states.
0: He did.
4: At least my first time check our road now, from here, let me say, from to Aroko, to Iki, to Zeba. No,
0: okay, as we'd always they talk and say governor they perform, but I hope you'd also they hear us when we go say if you never reach your side, they say you go reach. You they hear that part?
4: Yes, I hear that.
0: Don't worry. Very soon the governor they come on our side. Just this word will I tell you, so just believe me.
4: I believe you, Englishman.
0: No wahala, my brother.
4: All right.
0: All right, thank you so much. 09044, we get any other
1: one? I just talked for Vanguard, Steve of Vanguard, where I shall tell Dixie say he looks so insecure in competition with Obi. Then they vow to shoot remaining Nigerians, Africa Nigerians recount or deal inside South Africa. So okay. They talk, say they South Africa, they tell, say they go buy them.
0: Okay.
1: Then they talk with it, over 268 Nigerians, they don't return, they come back. And they don't arrive Lagos from South Africa.
0: I will come back to that thing. Hello, caller.
5: Drive O'Clock.
0: Drive with care, waiting for your name and where you they call us from.
5: Omo Baba from Ego.
0: Talk to us, my brother.
5: That's my man.
0: I greet you.
5: You know what I used to tell you? Oh. You see all the noise we are just talking about security.
0: Yes.
5: Security.
0: Yes.
5: Now they want to introduce a state security. Are they ready to provide for them?
0: Then go provide.
5: Are they ready to take good care of them? Because they said they are bringing all this bush keeper. All this
0: are forest being the bush. Forest guy.
5: Yeah. And they are going to be in the forest. If nobody is going to be in the forest, are they going to provide us for them? Yes. Provide clinic for them? Provide
0: No worry. State government, the federal government really they do.
5: I know. Say if our state government go do away, but this federal government they can say it. They will not do it. They will just put this the load on state
0: this
5: government.
0: This one, you will see and say they go do it because the thing don't reach everybody.
5: We go try to see, but my man, you see what I tell you about our street. We say secondary primary school. Yes. You know, say. Now, rain don't start now. We want to know the people on that road again. We pass corner, because the chairman does not do anything. That is what is paining me. The chairman got the caterpillar to grade that place and fill that place. That is what you need to do. But he did not do anything.
0: I will come personally, come look at that on our road.
5: If you want me to come and to pay your transfer, come and look at it.
0: Personally, I will come.
5: Come and look at it.
0: Just believe me.
5: I believe you.
0: Thank you so much. Then again, when they talk about South African xenophobia and they don't bring about 200 and something thousand Nigerians or 200 and something Nigerians come back. Me, I believe, say, one of the things we will need to do for Nigerians, whether for Ghana, for South Africa, because I hear say Ghanaians don't, so they say may Nigerians go back home. One of the things we need to do now to stabilize our economy, may house they okay. If house they okay, you no go even need to go they pay for flight for Nigerians to come back.
1: Now
0: me go to climb. So if house they okay, the economy they well, people where they house they chop belly food, you will see a lot of them they go naturally come back home. They no go see us.
1: And the South Africans and Ghanas, they go one call,
0: not be here the first day. Now here the first day. Now because we no can handle our own country and our own economy well, it can they make our people can the waiting you both they call mass exodus. They can they go. If you see waiting some of our people they go through for those countries, even for European countries, you go surprised. A lot of them won't come back. You get number one. They no get good weather there. We dey enjoy weather for good weather
1: God
0: for
1: give
0: here.
1: Us good weather.
0: You understand? For there, somebody tell me, he say for there, because of the cold way they happen, he say even the men way they are jubo, no they walk away again.
1: Okay.
0: I dey tell you. You understand?
1: Third leg
0: no
1: they walk
0: away. No, so they won't even come back. They won't even come back. So a lot of things. So we beg the federal government say, Muna stabilize our economy. Make security day well. People at least may the first thing, the most powerful thing where the federal government go do na power. May light day. If light day in Nigeria, you will see many things go change. Many things go change. Okay. All right. You see another
1: the
0: people.
1: Last one.
0: I beg just
1: now only just one.
0: Okay, after this call, just sharply, I want come.
6: Hello
0: caller.
6: Good afternoon, driver.
0: Good afternoon. Waiting for your name and where you they call us from.
6: My name is Anemi from Mission Road.
0: All right, talk to us, my brother.
6: Englishman, thank you. I listened to your program.
0: Thank you, my brother. Thank you.
6: I want to beg you, we not get transformer for Mission Road since last year. No light.
0: Okay.
6: For Mission Road.
0: No get transformer for Mission Road.
6: The transformer break down since last year.
0: Okay. No problem. For Mission Road, Abi.
6: For Mission Road. Okay. Union Bank transformer
0: there. Abuke, help me note and then the Mission Road, no transformer. All right. We go compile and also relate and back to the state government. You they hear me?
6: Thank you. And God will bless you. Right. Yes, go.
0: Amen. Thank you so much. So Abuke,
1: okay,
0: the last one.
1: The last one we did for here. Senate they denounce Malam Kyari arrest warrant over waiting Oga Oshomole talk. Say they do the inside their pandemonium inside Akwa Ibom local government council and stocks can disrupt plenary, can sack the councillors for inside that one. Then the Alex Oti they talk say victory will be ours, Governor Oti wants against internal crisis in Labour Party.
0: All right, thank you so much for Governor Oti. It seems as if, like, me and somebody talk this much. But I say nobody want follow a contest for the current deputy speaker of the House, of the House of Rep, we be one, the say one contest. That one don't voluntarily
1: withdraw
0: say no, the contest again. And a lot of other things. It shows, say, is accepted by his people. Now, be that one. And then the Mele Kyari, we be say, the Senate committee, issued arrest warrant yesterday. The thing is that for me, I just believe because the money where they talk 210 trillion. That one no be which one be no be no they say if you put the word this one understand

0: Ayetutu Alufoha, EBS News.
1: In the meantime, the Senate has formally condemned and dissociated itself from comments attributed to Senator Adams Oshiomhole, describing the Nigerian National Petroleum Company Limited, NNPCL, as a bunch of criminals and thieves. According to the Apex Chamber, the remarks do not represent the official position, resolution, opinion, finding, or determination of the upper legislative chamber. The clarification was contained in resolutions during the plenary on Thursday, following a motion sponsored by Senate leader Okpeyemi Bamidele. The Senate also declared that no Senate committee has the authority to issue, authorize, or execute a warrant of arrest except in strict compliance with the provisions of the Legislative House's Powers and Privileges Act and with the express approval of the President of the Senate. The House of Representatives has passed the State Police Bill. This resolution followed the voting on the floor during the plenary session on Thursday, presided over by the Speaker of the House, Tajuddin Abbas. According to Abbas, 288 lawmakers voted in support of the bill, while 4 were against it, a day after the lawmakers dedicated Thursday to debating the bill. The lawmakers voted on the bill by a show of hands, as the Speaker explained that the electronic voting system is not functional. Following crisis rocking the House of Representatives over the purported nomination of Imo lawmaker Ikenga Ugochinyere as minority leader designated by the 60 lawmakers, the House has given a precise definition of Order 7, Rule 15 of its rules. The move follows the adoption of a motion moved by Babajimi Benson at plenary. EBS National Assembly correspondent Henrietta Momodu gives details of the House rule and its precise interpretation by the House.
2: The minority group in the House of Representatives is currently divided over who will occupy the minority leadership seat vacated by Kingsley Chinda. Ikenga Ugochinyere claims he has been nominated by the G60 lawmakers with an overwhelming 61 signatures out of 81 to occupy the seat. Following Order 7, Rule 15 of the Standing Rules of the House that provides that only members with cognate legislative experience shall be eligible for appointment as principal officers of the House, some members are kicking against Ugochinyere's nomination, while others say is eminently qualified based on the same rule. Now the House gives a precise definition of Order 7, Rule 15, emphasizing that cognate legislative experience should be defined and interpreted as members who have completed at least one full four-year term.
3: Also aware that the 10th Senate has recently specifically defined cognate legislative experience to mean senators who have completed at least one full four-year term, adding that those with multiple previous terms must have served in the immediate past assembly. Cognizant of the need to prioritize institutional memory, deepen parliamentary stability and continuity, legislative experience, minimize avoidable turbulence and promote matured representation in the Committee of International Parliamentary Association.
2: Bob Solomon opposes the motion.
4: This motion is totally redundant, unnecessary. What it means is that we are amending our rules for you to be able to exercise that power. Henceforth, if any question comes here for interpretation, we have to first seek the House's resolution to ask you to interpret the contentious provision in our rule. You have that power. You are in the position of a judge, an arbiter. What you say about the rules is final.
2: Despite his objection, House resolved that there is no other definition to the term cognate legislative experience other than as stated above. From the National Assembly, Henrietta Momodu, EBS News.
1: And now the first batch of Nigerians evacuated from South Africa following the recent wave of xenophobic attacks has arrived in Lagos. A total of 268 returnees landed at the Murtala

0: Mohammed International Airport this Thursday aboard an airpiece flight arranged as part of the federal government's repatriation efforts. The evacuation flight, originally scheduled to depart on Monday, was delayed to Wednesday due to documentation and processing issues before eventually taking off. Latest repatriation exercise follows growing concerns over the safety of Nigerians living in South Africa, where reports of xenophobic violence have prompted many foreign nationals to seek assistance to return to their home countries. And now to Edo State, Governor Monday Okpebholo has reaffirmed Edo State's commitment to partnering with the federal government to protect the environment and address key ecological challenges, including the growing threat of encroachment on national parks and protected forest reserves. The governor gave the assurance when the Minister of Environment, Balarabi Abbas Lawal, paid him a courtesy visit at Government House, Benin City. EBS Government House correspondent Moses Ogboma reports.
1: Receiving the minister and his delegation at Government House, Benin City, Governor Monday Okpebholo noted that protecting forests, wildlife and other natural resources require a collective effort from all levels of government and relevant stakeholders. The governor stressed that environmental sustainability remains a priority for his administration and pledged continued support for policies and program aimed at safeguarding the state's ecosystem.
2: Partnership is very key to progress, especially in the system, ecosystem, which we need to protect. We are very much willing to work with you, to partner with you. We see that everything you requested from us today is protected. We set up a committee to look at the boundary so that people will not encroach into the land. We get in touch with you to let you know the progress we have made so far and protecting the land and the ecosystem.
1: Earlier, the Minister of Environment, Balarabi Abbas Lawal, commended Governor Okpebholo for his support for environmental initiatives in Edo State. The minister, however, raised concerns over the growing rate of deforestation across the country and how they pose threats to the environment.
3: There are three other states that we have gone to commission this, but we decided to keep Edo State specifically at the mercy because we are committed to the environment. So national parks generally are supposed to be where we try to keep our treasure, where we conserve and maintain biodiversity in terms of the flora and fauna in that area, the plants, the animals that we try to conserve in those areas. Okumba National Park is one of the best in the country, so that's why we believe that we need to pick it up. We need to try to address some of the problems that are facing. First of all, try to renovate the structures that are there and also try to improve on the facilities that are there. By trying to create some accommodation for the national park guards and the rest of it.
1: The visit highlighted the shared commitment of both the Federal Ministry of Environment and the Edo State government to deepen collaboration in addressing environmental challenges and advancing sustainable development. Moses Ogboma, EBS News.
0: The senator representing Edo Central Senatorial District of Edo State, Joseph Igbea, has commended Governor Monday Okpebholo for the proactive steps taken to prevent the mass abduction of students in the state. Okpebholo had on Tuesday instructed the temporary closure of three schools, Ososo Grammar School, Ososo Comprehensive High School, and Makeke Secondary School in Akoko Edo, following an alert raised by the Department of State Security Service on the plan by bandits to attack some schools in the state. Igbea, in a statement on Thursday, said that by closing some of the schools prone to the threat, Governor Okpebholo had shown leadership and placed importance on the well-being of the people. And now, as political activities intensify ahead of the forthcoming local government elections in Edo State, the official flag off of campaigns in the Edo South Senatorial District attracted key political leaders, party stakeholders, and supporters. Against this backdrop, EBS sampled the views of residents of Benin City on the expectations ahead of the polls and also spoke with the chairman of the Edo State Independent Electoral Commission on the commission's level of preparedness for the elections. Luke Hassan reports.
4: Today we are at the Independent Electoral Commission in Benin City, Edo State, to find out from the chairman the plans being made to make sure the local government election coming up next month is a smooth one and a free and fair election, because that is what a lot of Nigerians are clamoring for, especially Edolites.
5: In Edo South Senatorial District, some political parties have commenced campaigns ahead of the local government polls. Some Edolites who spoke in an interview with EBS expressed their views on their readiness and expectations ahead of the polls happening next month.
6: The meekness of material, they come from above. Like when election, remain like 2 days to the election, they're supposed to bring the materials. They bring in material, a day to, you know, motor can be stopped. One motor is fine, that one will cause a meekness.
7: First of all, transparency is the key. We've seen members of voters, we've seen Raoul Adjane, where his head comes out, is not worth for talent. It's bigger than what we saw. So, yeah.
8: We've got a free and fair election. So I think it's better. It should be better. Because all this issue of giving money, paying money to put the wrong person there, that is why we are having problems in Nigeria. So there are some good people who can work very well. So by the time you collect money from wrong people, and give them that position, when they enter, they mess up the system.
5: Edo State Independent Electoral Commission Chairman Jonathan Ifo-Buchan also spoke with EBS on the commission's preparations and what Edo people should expect from the Edo State Independent Electoral Commission, as he assured of new measures taken to meet the needs of the voters.
9: We will do something very unique that we have not seen in this state before. Material will get to each unit on or before 7 o'clock across. Because of a method we are using, we are not going to divulge the method now until you see it played out. Then you will not know how prepared we are. The government, part of it, from what we are seeing on ground, the government of today in Edo State, they have carried out so much plans for security. All along, we discover there are other things that they put in place concerning security. So we are not afraid of security at all.
4: And you've heard it. The chairman has spoken and he has assured Edo rights that this local government election is going to be free, fair, and smooth, because he has assured Edolites and everyone who's going to vote on that day that a new means is going to be deployed for delivering the voting materials to the different polling units around Edo State. I'm Luke Hassan reporting for EBS News.
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0: 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News.
1: Thank you for staying with us. The Senate has passed for second reading two bills to increase the number of judges in the Federal High Court and the Court of Appeal. The move is geared towards accelerating the dispensation of cases across the country. Ayetu Twalufo-Hai completes the story.
2: Judicial reform bill forwarded to the National Assembly by President Bola Tinubu. The Red Chamber is seeking to increase the number of judges of the Federal High Court from 70 to 90, while the number of justices of the Court of Appeal will increase from 70 to 110. Sponsor of the bills and Senate leader Opeyemi Bamidele says the move is designed to address growing case backlogs, improve access to justice, and ensure more timely and effective judicial processes.
3: The essence of every judicial system is to ensure the timely and effective administration of justice. As justice delayed is justice denied. It is a known fact that no democracy can thrive where citizens and institutions are unable to obtain prompt judicial determination of disputes.
2: Fellow senators lend their support to the bills, arguing that prompt dispensation of justice will restore public confidence in the judicial system.
4: The reason behind this bill is not far-fetched, considering the workload before our Court of Appeal. It goes without saying that there is need, you know, to increase the number of justices of that court.
5: So in order to fasten quick dispensation of justice and bring justice to the doorsteps of the citizenry, there is a need to support this bill that seeks to increase the number of judges in the Federal High Court for quick dispensation of justice in view of the expanded jurisdiction, the very vast jurisdiction of the Federal High Court.
2: Senate President Godswill Akpabio reiterates the benefits of the quick passage of the bills.
6: So let me thank the Senate for the way and manner in which they have responded to the need for expeditious dispensation of justice in our country. And of course, I believe strongly that the decision we have taken today, when it goes through the necessary public hearing, will help to decongest the courts and will also help the common man and the rest of us here to have justice quicker and faster, because they said justice delayed is justice denied.
2: The bills were referred to the Committee on Judiciary, Human Rights and Legal Matters for further legislative work. It is expected to report back to the Senate within 4 weeks. Ayetutu Alufo-Hai, EBS News, Abuja.
1: A federal high court sitting in Benin and presided over by Justice B.O. Kwadiri has adjourned until June 29, 2026 for a report of settlement in the cyberstalking case instituted against the former chairman of the Nigeria Bar Association Benin branch, Barrister Ede Asenogwa. The suit was adjourned following an oral application made by E.O. Afolabi, counsel to the nominal complainant Omoyi Oloton, chief executive officer of Uyi Technical Limited. The application was supported by Douglas Ogbankwa Esquire and E.E. Oyisamoje Esquire. When the case came up on Thursday, Afolabi informed the courts that the defendant, Barrister Senogwa, had approached his client Uyi Oloton for an out-of-court settlement. According to Afolabi, consequent upon the move for settlement, Oloton requested that the defendant formally puts the proposal for an amicable resolution in writing, among others. The prosecutor, P. Odion and Jude Imagbeya, counsel to the defendant, did not oppose the application for adjournment. A court in Thailand has found two men guilty of carrying out the country's worst ever terrorist attack and sentenced them to death. The two men, both from China's Oyo minority, were convicted of planning and detonating a powerful bomb on the evening of 17 August 2015 next to a shrine in central Bangkok that is popular with foreign tourists. 20 people were killed and more than 120 were injured. However, flaws in the police investigation and in the 10-year-long trial of the two men, who both pleaded not guilty, have left questions hanging over this verdict. A travelling bag containing clothes and other personal items has been deposited at the EBS newsroom by public-spirited individual Peter Echebe, who plies Aduawa, the new Benin Axis, Benin City. According to Echebe, who is a commercial driver, the bag was left behind by a female passenger who boarded a vehicle from Aduawa to the new Benin market. Similarly, an identity card bearing the name Yunusa Isabello has been deposited at the EBS newsroom. Also deposited at the newsroom is a sack containing a tuber of yam and other food items. The owners of these items should come to EBS newsroom at Aduawa for connection with proof of ownership. The news editorial is on exposing the saboteurs of Nigeria.

0: streets of Benin City, to the far reaches of the north, to the far reaches of the north, have lived under the heavy shadow of insecurity. We ask ourselves, why does this war never end? Why, despite the bravery of our young men and women in uniform, why does the monster of terrorism continue to breathe? The bitter truth is becoming impossible to ignore. The greatest threat of our safety is not just the enemy of the forest, but the traitor in the room. The fight against insurgency is being bled dry by a thousand cuts of internal betrayal. It is a tragedy that the very hybrid forces and local recruits brought in to bolster our troops have frequently been caught shaking hands with the devil. These are Judases who trade the lives of our soldiers for blood money, leaking vital intelligence and guiding terrorists to their targets. When military movements are tipped off to Boko Haram or ISWAP, our bases become death traps and our soldiers become sitting ducks. This isn't just a lapse in security, it is a premeditated murder. The sabotage isn't only happening in the trenches, it's happening in the halls of power and on the pulpits of influence. We see public figures and opinion leaders, people who should be the conscience of the nation, using inflammatory rhetoric to shield terrorists under the guise of shared religious or ethnic bloodlines. Governor Babangida Zulum has shouted it from the rooftops. They are informants within the armed forces and the political class. Even the Minister of Defense, General Christopher Musa, has admitted that certain individuals are working overtime to ensure this government fails to secure the peace. Beyond the bullets and the spies lies a structural rot, the business of war. While our troops face the elements with grit and determination, some administrative big men are allegedly diverting the very resources meant to feed, arm, and protect them. This isn't just corruption. It is a direct sabotage of our national survival. While the defense headquarters may dispute specific incidents, the broad reality is clear. You cannot win a war when your own logistics are being cannibalized by greed. To end this nightmare, we must stop playing paddy-paddy with the lives of Nigerians. We propose three non-negotiable pillars of action. Radical transparency. We need a digital open book. Audit of all military spending. Every kobo meant for a soldier's boots, a rifle's bullet, must be tracked. Corruption in the time of war is treason and must be treated as such. 2. Vigorous counterintelligence. The military must clean its own house. Inside threats cannot be met with simple redeployment. There must be severe public consequences for any personnel found to be leaking secrets to the enemy. Prosecute the sponsors. No one should be too big to touch. Politicians and leaders who have been profiled as sponsors or sympathizers of terror must be dragged before the courts, prosecuted, and sentenced. Nigeria cannot move forward while its feet are shackled by internal enemies. It is time to weed out the saboteurs, protect our troops, and finally reclaim the peace that every Nigerian from the Niger Delta to the Sahel rightfully deserves. This is EBS News Editorial.
1: That was today's radio editorial written and produced by Godwin Inobahari. And now to end the news, here are some of our top stories. The state government has strengthened the environmental protection drive amid rising forest reserve encroachment. The House of Representatives has passed the state police bill. It has sentenced two men to death over Bangkok shrine bombing. And that ends the news as edited by Clement Akasie. It reached you from EBS 95.7 FM. Benin, I am Gloria Osuma. Good evening.

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1: My people, I salute una. 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Waiting be that your problem will make you pull hand for jaw. When you think, say, maybe the sickness or the problem or the challenges where you face now, say, heaven go fall. Say, no solution to your problem. Solution to your problem. Now, those people will be say they no want may you get solution. Now, then they push you go the wrong place. That is why they talk, say, go the right place. When you pray to God, may God direct you to the right place, you go get the right people where go solve your problem for you. Because no any challenges where if they confront human being now, where be say, never confront our forefathers. But they use natural way. They use old method. Take fine solution to their problem. You don't need to travel far or go anywhere before you get solution to your problem. Yabie don't land now. We don't de Bini. We don't de Delta. We de Agbo. We de Epoma. We de everywhere. So if you won't see us, you can't see Chief Yabie Taishi. Your problem, when you think say you don't get solution, you get solution though. You be person where be say you don't work. You don't go from Mr. A, Mr. B. They don't play for one night. I tell you, say everybody, nine they defeat. But na few, nine God call into the feed, make it come help the people. We are not after the money, we are after the number of people where God don't already assign us to treat, so that the glory and honor will be to Almighty God. If you get any challenges where we say they confront you, you get any problem where we say they confront you, you get any sickness where we say it don't they battle with you for a long period of time, you can't lose hope. Maybe you be person where we say sometime the way your body be those days, not being your body can't be now. Your body can't change because of so certain food where we say it don't go wrong, or some certain character. Certain behavior. What be say you don't behave? You don't misuse your body when you dey young. You don't go from carry woman from Mr. A, Mr. B, carry different women. You when you be woman, you don't carry different men. You can't contact infection. The infection no can green leave you. You don't do test. So many tests. So the test seen the proof say you still get that infection. You don't come take medicine. The medicine no can green walk. God where they yesterday. Now you see the day today and now you go see the

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1: 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Absolutely no restriction, no limits, nothing is too heavy. We'll listen, we'll judge.

Hey, good evening. Good evening. Good evening. Good evening. How do you do this evening? How is everything going with you? Hope you're having a wonderful time listening to good music on the radio. This is EBS Radio 95.7 FM. I am Abby Sugar. And, well, tonight I'm alone again and it's kind of cold. Yeah, a bit cold here. But then, I'm good. Hope you're good. Hope everything is going on well with you. Hope you weren't so stressed today. Hope work was fine. Hope your business went well. Okay, so but then if you had a very stressed day, if you have had a very hectic day, it's good to know that you are tuned into EBS Radio. And right about now, you're going to have the one of the best moments on the radio. Yeah, if not the best, actually. So, yeah, if you usually join in us every Tuesday night, you would know that every Thursday night, rather, you know that on Thursday night, we usually have this program called Pillow Talk. And right about now is the time for the program Pillow Talk on the radio. Yes, we talk about general things concerning life, romance, relationship, family. Like, we go around. Like, yes, we do a lot of talking right here on Pillow Talk. And tonight, I'll be asking a question, right? I'll be throwing a question to you because I really want to know what your take on it is. Yes. So, the question, it actually has to do with a lot of stuff like relationship and marriage and stuff like that. But then, it has also ended friendships. It has damaged marriages too. And also sparked countless of arguments. Yeah. And the question is, is emotional cheating as bad as physical cheating? Let me say that again. Is emotional cheating as bad as physical cheating? Yeah, you know, some people cheat emotionally. They don't actually go out to, you know, have sex with people outside or with other partners outside. But then they cheat on their partners emotionally. Yeah, so we're asking now on the radio, is emotional cheating as bad as physical cheating? If your partner never touched anybody but gave someone else their entire intention, affection and emotional intimacy, would you consider that as betrayal? Like, you never caught them, or they were never caught cheating on you physically with somebody. They never had sex with anybody. But you keep seeing them sharing some kind of affection with someone, attention, giving their all emotionally, sharing some of the stuff that they are supposed to be sharing with you with someone else. But then there was not any form of any physical attraction, physical affection, physical, you know, bond between them and that person. They never kissed, they never had any romantic time physically with that person, but all they did was to always pay attention to that person. Yeah, they give a whole lot of attention to that person. They shared lots of stuff, secrets and more. They showed affection. They were all over that person emotionally. Would you consider that as betrayal? Yeah. So if you do, if you say emotional cheating is not as bad as physical cheating, then here we are on the radio. We want to hear your reason. We want to know why you say that physical cheating is actually worse. But if you say physical cheating is not as bad as emotional cheating, please do also tell us why you said that.

Yeah, so in case you're wondering, what is emotional cheating and what is physical cheating? And they're the same. Yes, now let me tell you the difference between emotional cheating and physical cheating. Emotional cheating happens when someone develops a deep emotional connection. Yeah, emotional cheating has to do with deep emotional connection with another person outside their relationship in a way that threatens the bond with their actual partners. So that is emotional cheating, right? And then physical cheating has to do with this emotional cheating plus actually having an affair physically with someone else. So the question now we're asking is emotional cheating as bad as physical cheating? If yes, let us hear you. And if no, let us also hear you. The number to call is 0904-436-2225. That's the number to also send a WhatsApp message through so we can also read it out loud on the radio.

0: Yeah, I know you tried to call us, but I just had to quickly do something very important. So then you can call 0904-436-2225. That is the number to call. Is emotional cheating as bad as physical cheating? If you say yes, let's hear you. If you say no, let us also hear you, because I would like to hear your take on these issues. Hello?
1: Hey, Sugar.
0: Hello, good evening.
1: Hey, I'll be Sugar. How you doing?
0: I'm doing well. Good evening. Please, could you walk away from your radio set? The hallback I'm getting here isn't friendly at all.
1: Okay. So how does it feel now?
0: I guess it's better.
1: All right. Yeah. All right. You're talking about emotional cheating, which some will refer to flirting, isn't it?
0: Yeah. It's more than that. Emotional cheating is more than flirting. You could flirt with someone and not really have feelings for that person. We're talking about you sharing a lot emotionally. Okay. Like you are intimate with this person emotionally, not physically.
1: Okay.
0: Yeah.
1: Well, I think the damage is already done at the level of emotional attachment. You understand?
0: Okay.
1: The physical one is just an afterglow of emotional cheating.
0: Okay.
1: That's the truth. You understand it? When you get emotional, at that time, everything about how you feel, what you feel, you're already sexual.
0: Okay.
1: I get the point. You're already sexual. Your imagination go wild, like. Is this attachment to sex already in your mind?
0: Okay.
1: You've already given in. You're already in that sex already. You're just waiting for the moment to be ripe for it. Like, you're just waiting for a moment to get into it. Are you getting the point? So it's even a murderous cheating to me. Are you getting the point and all that?
0: All right, but there are some cases where the person never gets to meet that person physically, so it never happens physically.
1: It doesn't actually have to matter. Why would you feel that way in the first place? Why would you start feeling that way in the first place? You see, you're already cheating, so just to get it. I mean, sorry, the person is already cheating, not you. You understand? The person is already cheating. Again, the point, for the person to feel that way at all, it means, every person wants to feel like a king and like a queen.
0: Mm-hmm.
1: And if your king starts feeling emotional towards another person, you'd be a lesser queen, yeah?
0: Yeah.
1: You know how it works, you understand? And if a guy, so it is vice versa, you understand what I mean? And all that, so... it's already cheating. There's no gainsaying about that.
0: All right, thank you.
1: Understand?
0: Thank you very much.
1: Yeah. All right. Bye.
0: Thank you very much for your contribution. Well, just in case you're just joining, you're welcome. This is Pillar Talk on EBS Radio 95.7 FM. I am Abby Sugar on the radio, and we're talking about intimacy, right? Yes, and we're talking about cheating, and we're talking about physical cheating and emotional cheating. I was saying that is emotional cheating as bad as physical cheating? And this last caller just made us know that your buddy isn't the first thing. It has to be with your emotion first. And if you can actually give out your emotions to someone, you actually intimate with someone emotionally, then you've already done it. Like you've done it already. You don't really need to meet a person physically to say that you're having an affair with that person. And it says that that is already a no-no for him. So if you are of that same opinion, let's know. If you're not, let us also hear you, because I would like to know, because some persons will say, as far as I haven't done anything physical with that person, then I can't consider that cheating. So if you disagree with me, let me hear you. 0904-436-2225. Hello.
2: Hello. Good evening.
0: Good evening.
2: This is Mr. Emmanuel calling from Ogun.
0: All right, Mr. Emmanuel, let's hear you, please.
2: Okay, if I be kept correct, the emotional cheating, does it have to do with sex?
0: No, emotional, no. It doesn't have to do anything physical.
2: So I don't see anything wrong. I don't see anything wrong with it.
0: Okay. Okay.
2: Physical, yes.
0: So,
2: different thing in it at the state. So the emotional one, they have to, it's not that bad as the physical one.
0: It's not that. It's not as bad as the physical.
2: Not that bad as.
0: Okay.
2: One, yes.
0: So you mean yes. If you have a partner right now, like if you have a partner that is cheating on you emotionally, you can sweep that under the carpet and say, okay, as far as it has not gotten to anything physical, then it's not that bad.
2: Yes. Yes.
0: Okay. All right. So thank you very much. I like your sincerity. Thank you for your contribution. Yeah. So yes, of course, this is another person saying something opposite or different from what the first caller just said, saying they would not really consider it as bad as physical intimacy. So a lot of persons have issue with sex. That's the meaning. Other than the sex, then they can actually, you know, just wave it off for their partners. Let's hear from this other caller. Let's know if he has a different opinion. Hello.
3: Good evening, wonderful and professional journalist.
0: Good evening to you. What's your name and where are you calling from?
3: I'm Divine from
0: Divine. All right, let's hear you, Divine.
3: Okay, I just tried the line. I'll call back.
0: Okay, all right then. Wonderful. Okay, so in case you're just joining, just like Divine, just joined and decided to call without knowing what we're talking about. We're talking about cheating, and we're outlining two different types of cheating here, and we're saying that there is emotional cheating and physical cheating, and I'm asking, is emotional cheating as bad as physical cheating? And we highlighted emotional cheating to be something that happens when someone develops a deep emotional connection with another person outside their relationship in a way that threatens the bond with their partners, like in the sense of, having to discuss, to have some kind of intimate discussions with your partner. Instead of having it with your partner, you decide to go tell it out, tell it to somebody else that you're actually developing something for, and also you derive pleasure discussing with that person. You love to always hear from that person. You share some kind of emotional attachment with that person. So that is emotional cheating, and it has nothing to do with physical at all. Like, you're never in contact with that person, because there's so many persons who are in maybe on Facebook or any other social media platform that met someone very strange. They've never met this person before, but they so much love this person, right? So they share a lot with the person, they tell their secrets to that person, they show so much love to that person. The person is their go-to at any point in time when they need someone to talk to. And not forgetting that these persons have partners in real life. So now, that is emotional cheating. But physical cheating has to do with you always visiting this person that you are cheating with. You always, going to have one romantic relationship physically with that person, or even having sex with that person. That's physical cheating. Now, the question is, is emotional cheating as bad as physical cheating? Hello?
4: Good evening, Auntie Abby.
0: Yeah, this is Miriam, obviously.
4: Yes, ma'am.
0: How are you? Good evening.
4: Yeah. Thank you, ma'am.
0: All right, let's hear you.
4: Okay. My own understanding, I think it is the emotional cheating that gives birth to the physical cheating.
0: Oh, it gets birth to it.
4: Exactly, yes.
0: Okay.
4: Because in a place where you give your heart, you give your attention, you give everything to anybody outside your relationship.
0: Mm-hmm.
4: You see, it is from one step to another. Before you know, it will lead to that physical cheating. I would not say emotional cheating. I think it is very deadly.
0: Mm-hmm.
4: Yes,
0: okay.
4: Very, very deadly. Because, let me just use myself as an example. I remember one certain time, okay, I was online trying to chat with my friend and he wasn't online. Then another person came on, but that was the first day the person got my contact. Mm-hmm. And then we started chatting. So in the process of chatting, I forgot about my friend. He ultimately he was, he 10 minutes first and second third time. Then I now went back and I was like, is it because you did not reply my message quick? I was busy with another person because he had my attention. At that moment, what I said, even me myself, I was scared. I said, what did I say? And he was angry. So he was like, wow, not because of this time. And you're telling me you're talking with another person. At that moment, that was, to me, I knew I have cheated on him because his attention, I gave it to another person. And I had to beg for it. So I had to beg him for that one. Like, please forgive me, sorry. So I did not mean what I said that time. But to me, I knew that I cheated on him emotionally. Mm. So emotional cheating, I think, is one of the deadly things because it, just as you earlier said, it has broken so many marriages and relationships out there. So I don't think it's a good one. It's better you don't start. If you know you want to do that, then make sure that you know that the person you're into relationship with, people are not together, they can go ahead and do whatever you want to do. But right, doing that one, you are killing that person.
0: All right. Thank you so much, Miriam from Urura. Thank you very much for your contribution. Well, Miriam believes that it is emotional cheating that gives birth to physical cheating, and she said it could be the worst thing that can happen because you wouldn't even know when you start drifting gradually into wanting to physically meet this person. All right, so this is Pillow Talk on EBS Radio 95.7 FM. 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